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2: 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Here's what's making local news this hour. Pride Month celebrations continue in the Watrous and Manitou Beach area with a drag show at one of the region's most unique venues. Watrous Manitou Pride and the Little Manitou Art Gallery are teaming up once again to host the Little Manitou Drag Show on Friday evening. Organizer Dustin Hallberg says the event builds on a successful Pride Month that has already included activities.
3: We've got t-shirts, stickers, loads of merch available, and every attendee gets an entry to our Pride Bunny Hug and Lego Prize draw. And as I was kind of mentioning before, we're hoping to host some more shows throughout the year. We think it's important for our drag queens and kings to have an opportunity all year round.
2: The outdoor show begins at 7 o'clock at the Little Manitou Art Gallery, with merchandise, prize draws, and performances planned throughout the evening. Hundreds gathered in Humboldt over the weekend for the annual T1D 4x4x48 Ultra Marathon and Dine and Dash fundraiser. Well, the event has raised more than $372,000 for type 1 diabetes research since 2021. Organizers say its greatest achievement may be the support network it has created for families living with the disease. Here are Maria Strasser and Kaylin Hergott during the presentation.
4: But in the last 10 years, we have built this to almost 50 families. There's like 13 communities. St. Gregor, Anaheim, Watson, Lake Lenoir, Bruno, 13 communities. Our mission is to advocate, educate, and support. Fundraise is our fourth goal. It's actually supposed to be the smallest one, but we kind of, we're good at it. We do a really good job. I hope that you agree.
2: Organizers now looking ahead to next year's event, the goal of pushing total fundraising past the $500,000 mark in support of diabetes research and the search for a cure. A new partnership between the Saskatchewan Trucking Association and Crime Stoppers is turning transport trailers into rolling awareness campaigns. The organization's

0: have launched See Something, Say Something initiative to help combat human trafficking by encouraging people to recognize and report suspicious activity. New decals placed on trucks across the province carry the message and take advantage of the industry's extensive presence on Saskatchewan highways. The Saskatchewan Trucking Association says even a single tip can make a difference in helping someone in need. At St. Dominic's School in Humboldt, 100 students have participated in an initiative by Safe Communities to create awareness around drinking and driving. Students in grade 3 to 8 were busy decorating brown paper bags with creativity and messaging around the importance of safety and responsibility while driving. Vice Principal Celeste Lorraine-Lake uses these bags as a teaching tool to show students how awareness can be applied to everyday situations like recess.
1: The importance of self-regulation and awareness and not getting caught up with the excitement of a certain event so much so that we all of a sudden forget the importance of safety and being responsible as well, because all our actions, good and bad, have a ripple effect.
0: The initiative is one part of an ecosystem of education that covers safety at traffic intersections and the dangers of substance abuse. News on the go, download the Discover Humboldt app.
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0: The SJHL draft was held on Tuesday as the Humboldt Broncos were one of the busier teams on the day, along with local players selected by other clubs. In the 2011 draft, the Broncos used their first-round selection, the fourth overall pick, on Saskatoon defenseman Jet Kennedy. In the second round, they picked Bruno's Cade Dovin with the 16th overall pick. The Broncos had another pick in the second round with the trades with the Flin Flon Bombers and picked defenseman Brandon Thompson with the 24th overall selection. Nekomis's McGuire Hendry was selected by the LaRange Ice Wolves with the first pick of the second round, while Lanigan's Sam Brenner was taken by the Yorkton Terriers, also in the second round, with the 23rd pick. In the 2010 draft, the Broncos used their first-round selection on forward Brooke Witter of Prince Albert. Local players in the 2010 draft the Broncos selected included Munster's Cohen Kuntz and Lanigan's Cash Elke. You can head to Discover Humboldt for a full recap of the SJHL draft with the Broncos and local players that were selected. Several HCI students are wrapping up the school year with major athletic honors. Grayson Guzikowski was named Female Junior Varsity Athlete of the Year after excelling in both basketball and badminton. Liam Zimmerman received the Tyler Bieber Brody Hintz Football Reporters of Canadian Memorial Award, while Jaden Ida was presented with the Tyler Bieber Brody Hintz Hockey League Broadcasters Award. The annual awards recognizes athletes and students who have made significant contributions both in competition and within the school community throughout the year. Game 4 of the Stanley Cup Finals takes place tonight between the Vegas Golden Knights and the Carolina Hurricanes. Vegas leads the series 2-1. Still no word yet on who's going to start in net for the Hurricanes. And the 13U Humboldt Dodgers provincial team had a successful weekend in Regina, claiming the tournament championship. On Sunday in the semifinals, the Dodgers beat the Saskatoon Blue Jays 13-3, and it was a little bit closer in the championship final, with the Dodgers emerging with a 12-10 victory over the Weyburn Beavers.
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0: Tonight, cloudy, 60% chance of showers, a low of 14. Tomorrow, cloudy, 60% chance of showers, a high of 18. Thursday, cloudy, 60% chance of showers, a high of 16. Friday, sunny, high 17. Saturday, sunny with a high of 20. Get the latest forecast at your fingertips. Download the Discover Humboldt app.
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1: 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Tonight, cloudy, 60% chance of showers, a low of 14. Tomorrow, cloudy, 60% chance of showers, a high of 18. Thursday, cloudy, 60% chance of showers, a high of 16. Friday, sunny, high 17. Saturday, sunny with a high of 20.
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8: 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Tonight, cloudy, 60% chance of showers, a low of 14. Tomorrow, cloudy, 60% chance of showers, a high of 18. Thursday, cloudy, 60% chance of showers, a high of 16. Friday, sunny, high 17. Saturday, sunny with a high of 20.
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2: Get the news you need when you need it by downloading the Discover Humboldt app. I'm Blaine Wyland. Here's what's making local news this hour. The annual T1D 4x4x48 Ultra Marathon in Humboldt continues to attract support from across Saskatchewan. Among this year's participants was singer-songwriter Jeffrey Straker, who not only performed at the Dine and Dash fundraiser, but also took part in one of the event's four-mile running legs. Before heading out on the course, Straker reflected on the stories shared by local families affected by type 1 diabetes.
3: This is wonderful. And we just heard some great, really emotional sort of addresses, speeches from the organizers. And man, it puts it all into perspective, right? Like such a community effort for all these people rallying together around the same cause. So that will fuel me for these 4 miles, I think.
2: The fundraiser has now generated more than $372,000 for diabetes research through the Diabetes Research Institution Foundation Canada, with organizers setting their sights on reaching $500,000 in total fundraising next year. Watchers Manitou Pride is preparing for one of its biggest Pride Month events this weekend. The second annual Little Manitou Drag Show takes place Friday night at the Little Manitou Art Gallery, featuring returning performers Marshall Mello and Honeydale Roxy. Dustin Hallberg says the family-friendly event is designed to celebrate inclusion, artistry, and community.
4: Yeah, we

0: had a flag raising and free barbecue on May 31st, and we had a pretty good turnout to that. Did a Thrift with Pride yard sale, and we went down to the flea market at Manitou Beach here on Sunday, June 7th here. We're looking at doing a crosswalk painting, hopefully next week.
1: Show begins at 7 o'clock p.m. Admission is $10 for ages 16 and older, while youth 15 and under get in for free. 100 students transformed brown paper bags into messages of awareness around drinking and driving at St. Dominic's School in Humboldt. It's an initiative by Safe Communities done at the end of the school year where students color, draw pictures, and write slogans like "Don't drink and drive." The decorated bags were brought to the Humboldt Co-op liquor store this year and given out to every 10th customer who purchased alcohol. Vice Principal Celeste Loray-Light shares how it gives students a platform to talk about their own experiences around safety, awareness, and self-regulation.
2: We also have our middle years are involved with CAA safety patrollers on the highway to ensure that kids cross the highway safely and how they sometimes notice drivers being distracted at the intersection. And so we're able to tie that all in nicely about the importance of being safe and responsible and how that translates into life, into adulthood, into every day at every stage of life.
1: You can read the full story at Discover Humboldt. 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The performance is sponsored by the Humboldt Area's Arts Council and Saskatchewan Lotteries. 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All proceeds supports the preservation of Humboldt.

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0: Tonight, cloudy, 60% chance of showers, a low of 14. Tomorrow, cloudy, 60% chance of showers, a high of 18. Thursday, cloudy, 60% chance of showers, a high of 16. Friday, sunny, high 17. Saturday, sunny with a high of 20. Get the latest forecast at your fingertips. Download the Discover Humboldt app.
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9: 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Tonight, cloudy, 60% chance of showers, a low of 14. Tomorrow, cloudy, 60% chance of showers, a high of 18. Thursday, cloudy, 60% chance of showers, a high of 16. Friday, sunny, high 17. Saturday, sunny with a high of 20.
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5: 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Tonight, cloudy, 60% chance of showers, a low of 14. Tomorrow, cloudy, 60% chance of showers, a high of 18. Thursday, cloudy, 60% chance of showers, a high of 16. Friday, sunny, high 17. Saturday, sunny with a high of 20.
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2: 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Here's what's making local news this hour. Pride Month celebrations continue in the Watrous and Manitou Beach area with a drag show at one of the region's most unique venues. Watrous Manitou Pride and the Little Manitou Art

0: Gallery are teaming up once again to host the Little Manitou Drag Show on Friday evening. Organizer Dustin Hallberg says the event builds on a successful Pride Month that has already included activities.
1: We've got t-shirts, stickers, loads of merch available, and every attendee gets an entry to our Pride Bunny Hug and Lego Prize Draw. And as I was kind of mentioning before, we're hoping to host some more shows throughout the year. We think it's important for our drag queens and kings to have an opportunity all year round.
0: The outdoor show begins at 7 o'clock at the Little Manitou Art Gallery, with merchandise, prize draws, and performances planned throughout the evening. Hundreds gathered in Humboldt over the weekend for the annual T1D 4x4x48 Ultra Marathon and Dine and Dash fundraiser. Well, the event has raised more than $372,000 for type 1 diabetes research since 2021. Organizers say its greatest achievement may be the support network it has created for families living with the disease. Here are Maria Strasser and Kaylin Hergott during the presentation.
2: But in the last 10 years, we have built this to almost 50 families. There's like 13 communities, St. Gregor, Anaheim, Watson, Lake Lenoir, Bruno. 13 communities. Our mission is to advocate, educate, and support. Fundraise is our fourth goal. It's actually supposed to be the smallest one, but we kind of...
3: We're good at it.
2: We do a really good job. I hope that you
0: agree. Organizers now looking ahead to next year's event with the goal of pushing total fundraising past the $500,000 mark in support of diabetes research and the search for a cure. A new partnership between the Saskatchewan Trucking Association and Crime Stoppers is turning transport trailers into rolling awareness campaigns. The organizations have launched See Something, Say Something initiative to help combat human trafficking by encouraging people to recognize and report suspicious activity. New decals placed on trucks across the province carry the message and take advantage of the industry's extensive presence on Saskatchewan highways. The Saskatchewan Trucking Association says even a single tip can make a difference in helping someone in need. At St. Dominic's School in Humboldt, 100 students have participated in an initiative by Safe Communities to create awareness around drinking and driving. Students in grade 3 to 8 were busy decorating brown paper bags with creativity and messaging around the importance of safety and responsibility while driving. Vice Principal Celeste Leray-Lake uses these bags as a teaching tool to show students how awareness can be applied to everyday situations like recess.
4: The importance of self-regulation and awareness and not getting caught up with the excitement of a certain event, so much so that we all of a sudden forget the importance of safety and being responsible as well, because all our actions, good and bad, have a ripple effect.
0: The initiative is one part of an ecosystem of education that covers safety at traffic intersections and the dangers of substance abuse. News on the go, download the Discover Humboldt app.
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0: Tonight, cloudy, 60% chance of showers, a low of 14. Tomorrow, cloudy, 60% chance of showers, a high of 18. Thursday, cloudy, 60% chance of showers, a high of 16. Friday, sunny, high 17. Saturday, sunny with a high of 20. Get the latest forecast at your fingertips. Download the Discover Humboldt app.
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8: 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Tonight, cloudy, 60% chance of showers, a low of 14. Tomorrow, cloudy, 60% chance of showers, a high of 18. Thursday, cloudy, 60% chance of showers, a high of 16. Friday, sunny, high 17. Saturday, sunny with a high of 20.
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4: 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Tonight, cloudy, 60% chance of showers, a low of 14. Tomorrow, cloudy, 60% chance of showers, a high of 18. Thursday, cloudy, 60% chance of showers, a high of 16. Friday, sunny, high 17. Saturday, sunny with a high of 20.
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2: 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What I got is a full stock of supplies and labor. And when you put them

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2: 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Here's what's making local news this hour. The annual T1D 4x4x48 Ultra Marathon in Humboldt continues to attract support from across Saskatchewan. Among this year's participants was singer-songwriter Jeffrey Straker, who not only performed at the Dine and Dash fundraiser, but also took part in one of the event's four-mile running legs. Before heading out on the course, Straker reflected on the stories shared by local families affected by type 1 diabetes.
3: This is wonderful. And we just heard some great, really emotional sort of addresses, speeches from the organizers. And man, it puts it all into perspective, right? Like such a community effort for all these people rallying together around the same cause. So that will fuel me for these 4 miles, I think.
2: The fundraiser has now generated more than $372,000 for diabetes research through the Diabetes Research Institution Foundation Canada, with organizers setting their sights on reaching $500,000 in total fundraising next year. Watchers Manitou Pride is preparing for one of its biggest Pride Month events this weekend. The second annual Little Manitou Drag Show takes place Friday night at the Little Manitou Art Gallery, featuring returning performers Marshall Mello and Honeydale Roxy. Dustin Hallberg says the family-friendly event is designed to celebrate inclusion, artistry, and community.
4: Yeah, we had a flag raising and free barbecue on May 31st, and we had a pretty good turnout to that. Did a Thrift with Pride yard sale, and we went down to the flea market at Manitou Beach here. On Sunday, June 7th here, we're looking at doing a crosswalk painting, hopefully next week.
2: Show begins at 7 o'clock p.m. Admission is $10 for ages 16 and older, while youth 15 and under get in for free. 100 students transformed brown paper bags into messages of awareness around drinking and driving at St. Dominic's School in Humboldt. It's an initiative by Safe Communities done at the end of the school year where students color, draw pictures, and write slogans like "Don't drink and drive." The decorated bags were brought to the Humboldt Co-op liquor store this year and given out to every 10th customer who purchased alcohol. Vice Principal Celeste Loray-Light shares how it gives students a platform to talk about their own experiences around safety, awareness, and self-regulation.
5: We also have our middle years are involved with CAA safety patrollers on the highway to ensure that kids cross the highway safely, and how they sometimes notice drivers being distracted at the intersection. And so we're able to tie that all in nicely about the importance of being safe and responsible and how that translates into life, into adulthood, into everyday at every stage of life.

0: 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The performance is sponsored by the Humboldt Area's Arts Council and Saskatchewan Lotteries. 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
0: Tonight, cloudy, 60% chance of showers, a low of 14. Tomorrow, cloudy, 60% chance of showers, a high of 18. Thursday, cloudy, 60% chance of showers, a high of 16. Friday, sunny, high 17. Saturday, sunny with a high of 20. Get the latest forecast at your fingertips. Download the Discover Humboldt app.
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5: 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Tonight, cloudy, 60% chance of showers, a low of 14. Tomorrow, cloudy, 60% chance of showers, a high of 18. Thursday, cloudy, 60% chance of showers, a high of 16. Friday, sunny, high 17. Saturday, sunny with a high of 20.
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5: 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Tonight, cloudy, 60% chance of showers, a low of 14. Tomorrow, cloudy, 60% chance of showers, a high of 18. Thursday, cloudy, 60% chance of showers, a high of 16. Friday, sunny, high 17. Saturday, sunny, with a high of 20.
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4: 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Tonight, cloudy, 60% chance of showers, a low of 14. Tomorrow, cloudy, 60% chance of showers, a high of 18. Thursday, cloudy, 60% chance of showers, a high of 16. Friday, sunny, high 17. Saturday, sunny with a high of 20.
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7: 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As well on Saturday, there'll be a bake sale. All proceeds goes towards the recreation program. Tonight, cloudy, 60% chance of shower.

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1: The St. Mary's Villa recreational yard sale is happening this weekend from 8 a.m. to 5 p.m. on Friday, Saturday, and Sunday. As well on Saturday, there'll be a big sale. 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Tonight, cloudy, 60% chance of showers, a low of 14. Tomorrow, cloudy, 60% chance of showers, a high of 18. Thursday, cloudy, 60% chance of showers, a high of 16. Friday, sunny, high 17. Saturday, sunny with a high of 20.
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7: 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Tonight, cloudy, 60% chance of showers, a low of 14. Tomorrow, cloudy, 60% chance of showers, a high of 18. Thursday, cloudy, 60% chance of showers, a high of 16. Friday, sunny, high 17. Saturday, sunny with a high of 20.
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1: 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Tonight, cloudy, 60% chance of showers, a low of 14. Tomorrow, cloudy, 60% chance of showers, a high of 18. Thursday, cloudy, 60% chance of showers, a high of 16. Friday, sunny, high 17. Saturday, sunny with a high of 20.
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6: Overnight, cloudy, 60% chance of showers, a low of 14. Today, cloudy, a 60% chance of showers, a high of 18. Thursday, cloudy, 60% chance of showers, high 16. Friday, sunny, high 17. Saturday, sunny with a high of 20.
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2: Overnight, cloudy, 60% chance of showers, a low of 14. Today, cloudy, a 60% chance of showers, a high of 18. Thursday, cloudy, 60% chance of showers, high 16. Friday, sunny, high 17. Saturday, sunny with a high of 20.
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5: Overnight, cloudy, 60% chance of showers, a low of 14. Today, cloudy, a 60% chance of showers, a high of 18. Thursday, cloudy, 60% chance of showers, high 16. Friday, sunny, high 17. Saturday, sunny with a high of 20.
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3: Overnight, cloudy, 60% chance of showers, a low of 14. Today, cloudy, a 60% chance of showers, a high of 18. Thursday, cloudy, 60% chance of showers, high 16. Friday, sunny, high 17. Saturday, sunny with a high of 20.
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9: Overnight, cloudy, 60% chance of showers, a low of 14. Today, cloudy, 60% chance of showers, a high of 18. Thursday, cloudy, 60% chance of showers, high 16. Friday, sunny, high 17. Saturday, sunny with a high of 20.
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0: Discover Humboldt weather.
4: Overnight cloudy, 60% chance of showers, a low of 14. Today, cloudy, a 60% chance of showers.

0: 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Thursday, cloudy, 60% chance of showers, high 16. Friday, sunny, high 17. Saturday, sunny with a high of 20.
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2: Today, cloudy, a 60% chance of showers, a high of 18. Tonight, cloudy, a

0: 60% chance of showers, a low of 12. Thursday, cloudy, 60% chance of showers, a high of 16. Friday, sunny, high of 17. Saturday, sunny, with a high of 20. Your
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0: Discover Humboldt weather.
5: Today, cloudy, a 60% chance of showers, a high of 18. Tonight, cloudy, a 60% chance of showers, a low of 12. Thursday, cloudy, 60% chance of showers, a high of 16. Friday, sunny, high 17. Saturday, sunny, the high 20.
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9: Today, cloudy, a 60% chance of showers, a high of 18. Tonight, cloudy, a 60% chance of showers, a low of 12. Thursday, cloudy, a 60% chance of showers, a high of 16. Friday, sunny, high of 17. Saturday, sunny, the high of 20.
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1: Today, cloudy, a 60% chance of showers, a high of 18. Tonight, cloudy, a 60% chance of showers, a low of 12. Thursday, cloudy, 60% chance of showers, a high of 16. Friday, sunny, high of 17. Saturday, sunny, with a high of 20.
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4: Today, cloudy, a 60% chance of showers, a high of 18. Tonight, cloudy, a 60% chance of showers, a low of 12. Thursday, cloudy, 60% chance of showers, a high of 16. Friday, sunny, high of 17. Saturday, sunny, the high.

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5: Today, cloudy, a 60% chance of showers, a high of 18. Tonight, cloudy, a 60% chance of showers, a low of 12. Thursday, cloudy, 60% chance of showers, a high of 16. Friday, sunny, high 17. Saturday, sunny, the high 20.
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2: 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It's an initiative by Safe Communities Humboldt done at the end of the school year where students color, draw pictures, and write slogans like Don't Drink and Drive. The decorated bags were brought to the Humboldt Co-op Liquor Store this year and given out to every 10th customer who purchased alcohol. Vice Principal Celeste Lorray Light shows how it gives the students a platform to talk about their own experiences around safety awareness and self-regulation.
3: We also have our middle years are involved with CAA safety patrollers on the highway to ensure that kids cross the highway safely and how they sometimes notice drivers being distracted at the intersection. And so we're able to tie that all in nicely about the importance of being safe and responsible and how that translates into life, into adulthood, into every day at every stage of life.
2: Read the full story at Discover Humboldt. Hundreds gathered in Humboldt over the weekend for the annual T1D 4x4x48 Ultra Marathon Dine and Dash fundraiser. While the event has raised more than $372,000 for type 1 diabetes research since 2021, organizers say its greatest achievement may be the support network it's created for families living with the disease. Here are Maria Strasser and Kaylin Hergott during the presentation.
4: But in the last 10 years, we have built this to almost 50 families. 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
2: Organizers are now looking ahead to next year's event with a goal of pushing total fundraising past the $500,000 mark in support of diabetes research and the search for a cure. Classic music, summertime vibes, and a trip down memory lane are all on the menu Thursday in Humboldt. The Humboldt Museum is hosting its annual barbecue and boogie fundraiser during the noon hour, featuring live entertainment by the Nostalgiacs. The performance is sponsored by the Humboldt Area Arts Council and Saskatchewan Lotteries. Visitors can enjoy lunch while reminiscing about days of cruising Highway 5, catching a show at the sundown, and enjoying some classic local flavors. All proceeds support the preservation of Humboldt's historic water tower. Watrous Manitou Pride is preparing for one of its biggest Pride Month events this weekend. The second annual Little Manitou Drag Show takes place Friday night at the Little Manitou Art Gallery, featuring returning performers Marsha Mallow, Honeydale Roxy, along with newcomer Malaysia Envy Grant. Chair Dustin Hallberg says the family-friendly event is designed to celebrate inclusion, artistry, and community.
6: Yeah, we had a flag raising and free barbecue on May 31st, and we had a pretty good turnout to that. Did a Thrift with Pride yard sale, and we went down to the flea market at Manitou Beach here on Sunday, June 7th here. We're looking at doing a crosswalk painting, hopefully next week.
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2: The Humboldt Collegiate Institute has recognized its top student athletes as another school sports season comes to a close. Among the major award winners, Colin Stock was named

0: the male senior athlete of the year after standout performances in cross-country running and track and field. Mary Corcoran earned female senior athlete of the year honors, while Grady Clark was selected as the male JV athlete of the year following a successful season that included senior curling. School officials say the award recipients demonstrated athletic excellence, leadership, and sportsmanship throughout the year. The SJHL draft was held on Tuesday, as the Humboldt Broncos were one of the busier teams on the day, along with local players selected by the other clubs. In the 2011 draft, the Broncos used the first-round selection on Saskatoon defenseman Jeff Kennedy. In the second round, with 16th overall pick, the Broncos chose Cade Dovin from Bruno. The Broncos had another pick in the round with the trade in January with Flin Flon and chose defenseman Braden Thomas with the 24th overall selection. Nokomis Maguire-Hendry was selected by the L'Orange Ice Wolves in the first pick of the second round, while Lanigan's Sam Brenner was taken by the Yorkton Terriers in the second round with the 23rd pick. In the 2010 draft, the Broncos used their first-round selection on forward Burke Whittier of Prince Albert. Local players in the 2010 draft the Broncos selected included Munster's Cohen Kuntz and Lanigan's Cash Elke. You can head to Discover Humboldt for a recap of the SJHL draft with the Broncos and local players selected. The league-leading Saskatoon Berries improved to 8-2 on the season with a 6-1 win over the Medicine Hat Mavericks. Brock Laird paced the Berries offense with a three-night hit, finishing just a double shy of the cycle. He singled, tripled, and belted a solo home run while driving in three. The East Central 18U AAA Red Sox back in the diamond in Saskatoon tomorrow night at 6:30 as they face the Diamondbacks. The Carolina Hurricanes took a 5-3 win in Game 4 of the Stanley Cup Final with a go-ahead goal from Jordan Staal as he plummeted to the ice at 6:32 in the third in their campaign against the Vegas Golden Knights. Game 5 heads back to Carolina tomorrow night.
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0: Mainly cloudy today with a good chance of showers, high of 18. Tonight, cloudy, 60% chance of showers this evening, and after midnight, low of 12. On Thursday, mainly cloudy, a 30% chance of showers, wind northwest 30 in the morning, temperature steady near 15. Friday, sunny with a high of 15. Saturday, temperatures climb with sunny skies, a high of 20. Sunday, back up to 23 under sunny skies. In Humboldt, it's currently 14 degrees. In Watrous, it's 13. 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

0: 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Good morning, Sarah Miller here with you. Kicking off the day right, we're currently sitting around 14 degrees, looking for a high of only 18 today, and a 60% chance that showers will continue throughout today and into your evening and into tomorrow before things start to clear out, and we'll get to about 20, 23 degrees for your weekend. Lots of great events taking place throughout the week. And as we're halfway through the week, some things to make note of. That Bacon Cheeseburger fundraiser still taking place today. You can pre-order and help support the Humboldt District Community Services. The Munster Public Library's book program is kicking off. There's that barbecue taking place tomorrow. And a burger sale taking place in Munster. Plus that author reading coming up on Thursday evening. Some more yard sales and more barbecues coming up this weekend. We'll talk more about all of those things as well as ways that you can win. Make sure you stay tuned for all of that and more coming up in the show.
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11: 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Expect rain today with a high of 18. Tonight, cloudy, 60% chance of showers, low of 12. Thursday, mainly cloudy, a 30% chance of showers. Look for a high of 15. 15 on Friday with sunny skies. Saturday, sunshine, a high of 20. And Sunday, sunny once again with a high of 23.
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0: Good morning. You're listening to 107.5 Bolts FM. I'm Sarah Miller, getting your day going. That was Marshmallow and Happier. Before that, Sia with Unstoppable. It's a busy week as we look at all the events taking place, and one today, you could be getting arrested. How? Well, there is a Locked Up to Lift Lives, a jail and bail event with the Humboldt Lions and the Humboldt District Health Foundation. You can help with the proceeds going towards the new helipad. All you have to do is check it out online at discoverhumboldt.com. You can schedule an arrest. Community members then are going to get arrested. They're going to be locked up and must raise their bail amount before they're allowed to be released. So if you're not one of the ones locked up, perhaps you're going to be one of the ones that maybe gets a phone call, hey, help, I'm in jail and I can't get out. You could be one of those people. 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
2: 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It's an initiative by Safe Communities Humboldt done at the end of the school year where students color, draw pictures, and write slogans like Don't Drink and Drive. The decorated bags were brought to the Humboldt Co-op Liquor Store this year and given out to every 10th customer who purchased alcohol. Vice Principal Celeste Lorraine Light shows how it gives the students a platform to talk about their own experiences around safety awareness and self-regulation.
3: We also have our middle years are involved with CAA safety patrollers on the highway to ensure that kids cross the highway safely and how they sometimes notice drivers being distracted at the intersection. And so we're able to tie that all in nicely about the importance of being safe and responsible and how that translates into life, into adulthood, into every day at every stage of life.
2: Read the full story at Discover Humboldt. Hundreds gathered in Humboldt over the weekend for the annual T1D 4x4x48 Ultra Marathon Dine and Dash fundraiser. While the event has raised more than $372,000 for type 1 diabetes research since 2021, organizers say its greatest achievement may be the support network it's created for families living with the disease. Here are Maria Strasser and Kaylin Hergott during

0: presentation.
1: But in the last 10 years, we have built this to almost 50 families. There's like 13 communities, St. Gregor, Anaheim, Watson, Lake Lenoir, Bruno, 13 communities. 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It's actually supposed to be the smallest one, but we kind of...
2: We're good at it.
1: We do a really good job. I hope that you agree.
0: Organizers are now looking ahead to next year's event with a goal of pushing total fundraising past the $500,000 mark in support of diabetes research and the search for a cure. Classic music, summertime vibes, and a trip down memory lane are all on the menu Thursday in Humboldt. The Humboldt Museum is hosting its annual barbecue and boogie fundraiser during the noon hour, featuring live entertainment by the Nostalgiacs. The performance is sponsored by the Humboldt Area Arts Council and Saskatchewan Lotteries. Visitors can enjoy lunch while reminiscing about days of cruising Highway 5, catching a show at the sundown, and enjoying some classic local flavors. All proceeds support the preservation of Humboldt's historic water tower. Watrous Manitou Pride is preparing for one of its biggest Pride Month events this weekend. The second annual Little Manitou Drag Show takes place Friday night at the Little Manitou Art Gallery, featuring returning performers Marsha Mallow, Honeydale Roxy, along with newcomer Malaysia Envy Grant. Chair Dustin Hallberg says the family-friendly event is designed to celebrate inclusion, artistry, and community.
3: Yeah, we had a flag raising and free barbecue on May 31st, and we had a pretty good turnout to that. Did a Thrift with Pride yard sale, and we went down to the flea market at Manitou Beach here on Sunday, June 7th here. We're looking at doing a crosswalk painting, hopefully next week.
0: The show begins at 7 p.m. Admissions $10 for ages 16 and older, while youth 15 and under get in free. 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
0: The Humboldt Collegiate Institute has recognized its top student athletes as another school sports season comes to a close. Among the major award winners, Colin Stock was named the Male Senior Athlete of the Year after standout performances in cross-country running and track and field. Mary Corcoran earned Female Senior Athlete of the Year honors, while Grady Clark was selected as the Male JV Athlete of the Year following a successful season that included senior curling. School officials say the award recipients demonstrated athletic excellence, leadership, and sportsmanship throughout the year. The SJHL draft was held on Tuesday, as the Humboldt Broncos were one of the busier teams on the day, along with local players selected by the other clubs. In the 2011 draft, the Broncos used their first-round selection on Saskatoon defenseman Jeff Kennedy. In the second round, with 16th overall pick, the Broncos chose Cade Dovin from Bruno. The Broncos had another pick in the round with the trade in January with Flin Flon and chose defenseman Braden Thomas with the 24th overall selection. Nokomis Maguire-Henry was selected by the L'Orange Ice Wolves in the first pick of the second round, while Lanigan's Sam Brenner was taken by the Yorkton Terriers in the second round with the 23rd pick. In the 2010 draft, the Broncos used their first-round selection on forward Burke Whittier of Prince Albert. Local players in the 2010 draft the Broncos selected included Munster's Cohen Kuntz and Lanigan's Cash Elke. You can head to Discover Humboldt for a recap of the SJHL draft with the Broncos and local players selected. The league-leading Saskatoon Berries improved to 8-2 on the season with a 6-1 win over the Medicine Hat Mavericks. Brock Laird paced the Berries offense with a 3-night hit, finishing just a double shy of the cycle. He singled, tripled, and belted a solo home run while driving in three. The East Central 18U AAA Red Sox back in the diamond in Saskatoon tomorrow night at 6:30 as they face the Diamondbacks. The Carolina Hurricanes took a 5-3 win in Game 4 of the Stanley Cup Final with a go-ahead goal from Jordan Staal as he plummeted to the ice at 6:32 in the third in their campaign against the Vegas Golden Knights. Game 5 heads back to Carolina tomorrow night.
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0: Mainly cloudy today with a good chance of showers, high of 18.

Tonight, cloudy, 60% chance of showers this evening, and after midnight, low of 12. On Thursday, mainly cloudy, a 30% chance of showers, wind northwest 30 in the morning, temperature steady near 15. Friday, sunny with a high of 15. Saturday, temperatures climb with sunny skies, a high of 20. Sunday, back up to 23.

0: under sunny skies. In Humboldt, it's currently 14 degrees. In Watrous, it's 13. 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

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Good morning. It's 107.5 Bolt FM. I'm Sarah Miller. I hope you're enjoying your day today. We're looking for a high of 18 degrees and a 60% chance of some showers. We're going to be playing high stakes trivia in just a few moments because I forgot to play with you yesterday. You don't want to miss it because you could be winning yourself two steaks from Kateko Meats in Nakum. That's coming up after this. Keep it here on Bolt FM.

0: That's Metric and Give Me Sympathy. I'm Sarah Miller. Thanks for joining me today. It is Wednesday, and we're going to play some high-stakes trivia.
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0: All right, today's first question. What was the name of the first artificial satellite launched into space? If you know the answer, give me a call or a text on the talk and text line, 306-682-0107. What was the name of the first artificial satellite launched into space? You could be winning yourself two steaks from Kateko Meats in Nakum.
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10: Grab a burger and shake a leg to some great tunes by the Nostaljacks at the Barbecue and Boogie outside the museum tomorrow, 11:30 to 1. All proceeds go to the historic water tower. Expect rain today with a high of 18. Tonight, cloudy, 60% chance of showers, low of 12. Thursday, mainly cloudy, a 30% chance of showers. Look for a high of 15. 15 on Friday with sunny skies. Saturday, sunshine, a high of 20. And Sunday, sunny once again with a high of 23.
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0: As Canadian artists talk in Time Machine. Good morning. I'm Sarah Miller. It is 6:51. If you're just joining us, we're playing High Stakes Trivia.
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0: Today's question, what was the name of the first artificial satellite launched into space? If you know the answer, make sure you shoot me a text or give me a call, 306-682-0107, and you could be winning yourself two steaks from Kateko Meats in Nakum. You don't want to miss it because you could be barbecuing these steaks this weekend. Sounds delicious. The answer coming up after your 7 o'clock news, sports, and weather. 306-682-0107. What was the name of the first artificial satellite that was launched into space?
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2: The outgoing president of the Saskatchewan Stock Growers, Jeff Yorga, says producers would like to see the CFIA Animal Health brought back under the federal agriculture umbrella. Yorga says when regulators aren't aligned with agriculture leadership, it creates delays and confusion for producers dealing with animal health issues.
3: Ultimately, if the regulator was responsive to the industry and to the Minister of Agriculture, we'd be able to work through a lot of these processes faster.
2: He noted the TB investigation exposed serious gaps with producers just receiving compensation almost a year later.
3: Everybody else that had to do work throughout that process was compensated right away. The folks that lost their livelihoods weren't. And, you know, that's just one example of the imbalance that is existing right now with the regulator, and it's one example of something that obviously has to be fixed.
2: For Golden West, I'm Glendalee Allen Vossler.
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2: 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Pride Month celebrations continue in the Watrous Manitou Beach area with a drag show at one of the region's most unique venues. Watrous Manitou Pride and the Little Manitou Art Gallery team up once again to host the Little Manitou Drag Show on Saturday evening. Organizer Dustin Hallborg says the event builds on a successful Pride Month that's already included activities.
3: We've got t-shirts, stickers, loads of merch available, and every attendee gets an entry to our Pride Bunny Hug and Lego Prize draw. And as I was kind of mentioning before, we're hoping to host some more shows throughout the year. We think it's important for our drag queens and kings to have an opportunity all year round.
2: The outdoor show starts at 7 p.m. at the Little Manitou Gallery with merchandise, prize draws, performances planned throughout the evening. A popular Humboldt fundraiser is serving up a healthy helping of nostalgia this week. The Humboldt Museum's annual barbecue and boogie runs Thursday from 11:30 a.m. to 1 p.m. outside the museum at Main Street and 6th Avenue. Organizers say a team of local culinary enthusiasts has been working to recreate a legendary super sauce that made a beloved local burger a community favorite decades ago. Proceeds from the event will support preservation efforts for Humboldt's historic water tower. At St. Dominic's School in Humboldt, 100 students have participated in an initiative by Safe Communities Humboldt to create awareness around drinking and driving. Students in grades 3 to 8 were busy decorating brown paper bags with creativity and messaging around the importance of safety and responsibility while driving. Vice Principal Celeste Larray Light uses these bags as a teaching tool to show students how awareness can be applied to everyday situations like recess.
4: The importance of self-regulation and awareness and not getting caught up with the excitement of a certain event so much so that we all of a sudden forget the importance of safety and being responsible as well, because all our actions, good and bad, have a ripple effect.
2: The initiative is one part of an ecosystem of education that covers safety at traffic intersections and the dangers of substance abuse. The annual T1D 4x4x48 Ultra Marathon in Humboldt continues to attract supporters from across Saskatchewan. Among this year's participants were singer-songwriter Jeffrey Straker, who not only performed at the Dine and Dash fundraiser, but also took part in one of the event's four-mile running legs. Before heading out onto the course, Straker reflected on the stories shared by local families affected by type 1 diabetes.
5: This is wonderful. And we just heard some great, really emotional sort of addresses, speeches from the organizers. And man, it puts it all into perspective, right? Like such a community effort for all these people rallying together around the same cause. So that will fuel me for these 4 miles, I think.
2: The fundraiser has now generated more than $372,000 for diabetes research through the organization DriftCan, with organizers setting their sights on reaching over $500,000 in total fundraising next year. When you see local news happening, tell us. 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
2: Several Humboldt Collegiate Institute students are wrapping up the school year with major athletic honors. Grayson Gazakowski was named Female JV Athlete of the Year after excelling in both basketball and badminton. Liam Zimmerman received the Tyler Bieber Brody Hintz Football Reporters of Canada Memorial Award, while Jaden Ada was presented with the Tyler Bieber Brody Hintz Hockey League Broadcasters Award. The annual awards recognize athletes and students who have made significant contributions both in competition and within the school community throughout the year. The SJHL draft was held on Tuesday as the Humboldt Broncos were one of the busier teams on the day, along with local players selected by the other clubs. In the 2011 draft, the Broncos used their first-round selection on Saskatoon defenseman Jeff Kennedy. In the second round, with 16th overall pick, the Broncos chose Cade Dovin from Bruno. The Broncos had another pick in the round with the trade in January with Flin Flon and chose defenseman Braden Thomas with the 24th overall selection. Nokomis Maguire Henry was selected by the L'Orange Ice Wolves in the first pick of the second round, while Lanigan's Sam Brenner was taken by the Yorkton Terriers in the second round with the 23rd pick. In the 2010 draft, the Broncos used their first-round selection on forward Burke Whittier of Prince Albert. Local players in the 2010 draft the Broncos selected included Munster's Cohen Kuntz and Lanigan's Cash Elke. You can head to Discover Humboldt for a recap of the SJHL draft with the Broncos and local players selected. The league-leading Saskatoon Berries improved to 8-2 on the season with a 6-1 win over the Medicine Hat Mavericks. Brock Laird paced the Berries offense with a three-night hit, finishing just a double shy of the cycle. He singled, tripled, and belted a solo home run while driving in three. The East Central 18U AAA Red Sox back in the diamond in Saskatoon tomorrow night at 6:30 as they face the Diamondbacks. The Carolina Hurricanes took a 5-3 win in Game 4 of the Stanley Cup Final with a go-ahead goal from Jordan Staal as he plummeted to the ice at 6:32 in the third in their campaign against the Vegas Golden Knights. Game 5 heads back to Carolina tomorrow night.
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2: Mainly cloudy today with a good chance of showers, high of 18. Tonight, cloudy, 60% chance of showers this evening, and after midnight, low of 12. On Thursday, mainly cloudy, a 30% chance of showers, wind northwest 30 in the morning, temperature steady near 15. Friday, sunny with a high of 15. Saturday, temperatures climb with sunny skies, a high of 20. Sunday, back up to 23 under sunny skies. In Humboldt, it's currently 14 degrees. In Watrous, it's 13. 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
3: 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Expect rain today with a high of 18. Tonight, cloudy, 60% chance of showers, low of 12. Thursday, mainly cloudy, a 30% chance of showers. Look for a high of 15. 15 on Friday with sunny skies. Saturday, sunshine, a high of 20. And Sunday, sunny once again with a high of 23.
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0: Hank and Nate Russell's Let's Just Give Me One Reason. Good morning. 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
0: All right, so our question today was about what satellite was put into space, and we're going to head on over to the phone lines to see if we can get the correct answer.
2: Hello.
0: Hello, is this Johnny?
2: This is Johnny, yeah.
0: How's your day going?
2: So far so good, just at work.
0: Just at work?
2: Well, yeah, I've been here for about 2 hours.
0: And you're a BHP, right?
2: I am, yeah.
0: What do you do at BHP?
2: I mostly drive the fuel truck, do fuel and lube and mechanic stuff.
0: Gotcha. So you're not underground. I was going to say, if you're underground, I don't know if you get cell service.
2: Yeah, I don't think they do.
0: Awesome. All right, well, Johnny, you did get that question right. It was Sputnik. So now the question is, do you want to walk away with the two stakes you've won, or do you want to risk it and try to answer another question and double it to four?
2: I'll risk it.
0: You're going to risk it? Okay. So the question is, what event began on October 29th,

0: 1929 known as Black Tuesday?
1: Known as what?
0: Black Tuesday.
1: What event? I wasn't alive then. let's see. 1929?
0: 1929, you bet.
1: I'm only 50, but let's see. Let's take a... what happened then? Something about a crash, like a Wall Street crash or something close to that?
0: That is very close. I'll give it to you. It was the stock market crash.
1: Okay.
0: Awesome. All right. Well, we will have those gift certificates here for you. You can pick them up at the station, and then you'll be able to get yourself some steaks from Kateko Meats.
1: Oh, awesome. Thanks.
0: You are very welcome, and you have a great day.
1: You too.
0: Okay. Bye-bye.
1: Bye.
0: Thanks for listening, Johnny. And if you're listening out there, don't forget you can play along when we have our contest by calling or texting our talk and text line. We're going to head into some more music for you. And on the other side, we'll have your 7:30 news, sports, and weather.
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1: 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Pride Month celebrations continue in the Watrous Manitou Beach area with a drag show at one of the region's most unique venues. Watrous Manitou Pride and the Little Manitou Art Gallery team up once again to host the Little Manitou Drag Show on Saturday.

0: Day evening. Organizer Dustin Hallborg says the event builds on a successful Pride Month that's already included activities.
1: We've got t-shirts, stickers, loads of merch available, and every attendee gets an entry to our Pride Bunny Hug and Lego Prize Draw. And as I was kind of mentioning before, we're hoping to host some more shows throughout the year. We think it's important for our drag queens and kings to have an opportunity all year round.
0: The outdoor show starts at 7 p.m. at the Little Manitou Gallery with merchandise, prize draws, performances planned throughout the evening. A popular Humboldt fundraiser is serving up a healthy helping of nostalgia this week. The Humboldt Museum's annual barbecue and boogie runs Thursday from 11:30 a.m. to 1 p.m. outside the museum at Main Street and 6th Avenue. Organizers say a team of local culinary enthusiasts has been working to recreate a legendary super sauce that made a beloved local burger a community favorite decades ago. Proceeds from the event will support preservation efforts for Humboldt's historic water tower. At St. Dominic's School in Humboldt, 100 students have participated in an initiative by Safe Communities Humboldt to create awareness around drinking and driving. Students in grades 3 to 8 were busy decorating brown paper bags with creativity and messaging around the importance of safety and responsibility while driving. Vice Principal Celeste Larray Light uses these bags as a teaching tool to show students how awareness can be applied to everyday situations like recess.
2: The importance of self-regulation and awareness and not getting caught up with the excitement of a certain event so much so that we all of a sudden forget the importance of safety and being responsible as well, because all our actions, good and bad, have a ripple effect.
0: The initiative is one part of an ecosystem of education that covers safety at traffic intersections and the dangers of substance abuse. The annual T1D 4x4x48 Ultra Marathon in Humboldt continues to attract supporters from across Saskatchewan. Among this year's participants were singer-songwriter Jeffrey Straker, who not only performed at the Dine and Dash fundraiser, but also took part in one of the event's four-mile running legs. Before heading out onto the course, Straker reflected on the stories shared by local families affected by type 1 diabetes.
3: This is wonderful. And we just heard some great, really emotional sort of addresses, speeches from the organizers. And man, it puts it all into perspective, right? Like such a community effort for all these people rallying together around the same cause. So that will fuel me for these 4 miles, I think.
0: The fundraiser has now generated more than $372,000 for diabetes research through the organization DriftCan, with organizers setting their sights on reaching over $500,000 in total fundraising next year. When you see local news happening, tell us. Click on Submit News at discoverhumboldt.com or the Discover Humboldt app.
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0: Several Humboldt Collegiate Institute students are wrapping up the school year with major athletic honors. Grayson Guzikowski was named Female JV Athlete of the Year after excelling in both basketball and badminton. Liam Zimmerman received the Tyler Bieber Brody Hintz Football Reporters of Canada Memorial Award, while Jaden Ada was presented with the Tyler Bieber Brody Hintz Hockey League Broadcasters Award. The annual awards recognize athletes and students who have made significant contributions both in competition and within the school community throughout the year. The SJHL draft was held on Tuesday, as the Humboldt Broncos were one of the busier teams on the day, along with local players selected by the other clubs. In the 2011 draft, the Broncos used their first-round selection on Saskatoon defenseman Jeff Kennedy. In the second round, with 16th overall pick, the Broncos chose Cade Dovin from Bruno. The Broncos had another pick in the round with the trade in January with Flin Flon and chose defenseman Braden Thomas with the 24th overall selection. Nokomis Maguire-Henry was selected by the L'Orange Ice Wolves in the first pick of the second round, while Lanigan's Sam Brenner was taken by the Yorkton Terriers in the second round with the 23rd pick. In the 2010 draft, the Broncos used their first-round selection on forward Burke Whittier of Prince Albert. Local players in the 2010 draft the Broncos selected included Munster's Cohen Kuntz and Lanigan's Cash Elke. You can head to Discover Humboldt for a recap of the SJHL draft with the Broncos and local players selected. The league-leading Saskatoon Berries improved to 8-2 on the season with a 6-1 win over the Medicine Hat Mavericks. Brock Laird paced the Berries offense with a 3-night hit, finishing just a double shy of the cycle. He singled, tripled, and belted a solo home run while driving in three. The East Central 18U AAA Red Sox back in the diamond in Saskatoon tomorrow night at 6:30 as they face the Diamondbacks. The Carolina Hurricanes took a 5-3 win in Game 4 of the Stanley Cup Final with a go-ahead goal from Jordan Staal as he plummeted to the ice at 6:32 in the third in their campaign against the Vegas Golden Knights. Game 5 heads back to Carolina tomorrow night.
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0: Cloud and showers today. Look for a high of 18. Tonight, cloudy, a 60% chance of showers with a low of 12. On Thursday, mainly cloudy, a 30% chance of showers, high of 15. 15 on Friday with sunny skies. Sunshine for the weekend, Saturday a high of 20 and Sunday a high of 23. 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

Shaboozy with a bar song, Humboldt's radio station, 107.5 Bolt FM. I'm Sarah Miller. Thanks for joining me. I hope you're enjoying your day so far. We're looking for a high of 18 degrees and 60% chance that showers will continue throughout today and into tomorrow. We're going to give you your birthdays and anniversaries after this. It's Dragonette first, and hello. Keep it here.

0: Dragonette, that's Hello, Humboldt's radio station, 107.5 Bolt FM. Good morning. I'm Sarah Miller. Thanks for hanging out with me today. We're going to jump into your greeting zone.
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0: Birthdays, anniversaries, engagement greetings. 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Jimmy Chamberlain, American drummer from the Smashing Pumpkins, his birthday is today. Elizabeth Hurley, she turned 61. She is an English actress. You might remember her from Austin Powers. And Bill Burr turns 58. He's an American comedian and podcaster. F is for family. I'm sorry you feel that way. 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You could be entered in to win that Humboldt Selby celebration cake. And we draw for that every Friday, so you can get a cake on us for your birthday.
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13: Grab a burger and shake a leg to some great tunes by the Nostaljacks at the Barbecue and Boogie outside the museum tomorrow, 11:30 to 1. All proceeds go to the historic water tower. Expect rain today with a high of 18. Tonight, cloudy, 60% chance of showers, low of 12. Thursday, mainly cloudy, a 30% chance of showers. Look for a high of 15. 15 on Friday with sunny skies. Saturday, sunshine, a high of 20. And Sunday, sunny once again with a high of 23.
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Olivia Rodrigo with Drop Dead. Good morning. Sarah Miller hanging out with you today. Looking for a high of 18 degrees. There's an opportunity for you to try your hand at some beading. I'll tell you more about it after this. It's Loud Luxury and, it's Bolt FM.

0: Loud Luxury with Good Morning. Sarah Miller here with you on 107.5 Bolt FM. However your day is starting, I'm glad you're here. We were talking about an event coming up for beading, and Jennifer Fitzpatrick joins us with the details.
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2: 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It's an initiative by Safe Communities Humboldt done at the end of the school year where students color, draw pictures, and write slogans like Don't Drink and Drive. The decorated bags were brought to the Humboldt Co-op liquor store this year and given out to every 10th customer who purchased alcohol.

0: Vice Principal Celeste Lorray Light shows how it gives the students a platform to talk about their own experiences around safety awareness and self-regulation.
1: We also have our middle years are involved with CAA safety patrollers on the highway to ensure that kids cross the highway safely, and how they sometimes notice drivers being distracted at the intersection. And so we're able to tie that all in nicely about the importance of being safe and responsible and how that translates into life, into adulthood, into every day at every stage of life.
0: Read the full story at Discover Humboldt. Hundreds gathered in Humboldt over the weekend for the annual T1D 4x4x48 Ultra Marathon Dine and Dash fundraiser. While the event has raised more than $372,000 for type 1 diabetes research since 2021, organizers say its greatest achievement may be the support network it's created for families living with the disease. Here are Maria Strasser and Kaylin Hergott during the presentation.
2: But in the last 10 years, we have built this to almost 50 families. 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
0: Organizers are now looking ahead to next year's event with a goal of pushing total fundraising past the $500,000 mark in support of diabetes research and the search for a cure. Classic music, summertime vibes, and a trip down memory lane are all on the menu Thursday in Humboldt. The Humboldt Museum is hosting its annual barbecue and boogie fundraiser during the noon hour, featuring live entertainment by the Nostalgiacs. The performance is sponsored by the Humboldt Area Arts Council and Saskatchewan Lotteries. Visitors can enjoy lunch while reminiscing about days of cruising Highway 5, catching a show at the sundown, and enjoying some classic local flavors. All proceeds support the preservation of Humboldt's historic water tower. Watrous Manitou Pride is preparing for one of its biggest Pride Month events this weekend. The second annual Little Manitou Drag Show takes place Friday night at the Little Manitou Art Gallery, featuring returning performers Marsha Mallow, Honeydale Roxy, along with newcomer Malaysia Envy Grant. Chair Dustin Hallberg says the family-friendly event is designed to celebrate inclusion, artistry, and community.
4: Yeah, we had a flag raising and free barbecue on May 31st, and we had a pretty good turnout to that. Did a Thrift with Pride yard sale, and we went down to the flea market at Manitou Beach here on Sunday, June 7th here. We're looking at doing a crosswalk painting, hopefully next week.
0: The show begins at 7 p.m. Admission's $10 for ages 16 and older, while youth 15 and under get in free. 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
0: The Humboldt Collegiate Institute has recognized its top student-athletes as another school sports season comes to a close. Among the major award winners, Colin Stock was named the Male Senior Athlete of the Year after standout performances in cross-country running and track and field. Mary Corcoran earned Female Senior Athlete of the Year honors, while Grady Clark was selected as the Male JV Athlete of the Year following a successful season that included senior curling. School officials say the award recipients demonstrated athletic excellence, leadership, and sportsmanship throughout the year. The SJHL draft was held on Tuesday, as the Humboldt Broncos were one of the busier teams on the day, along with local players selected by the other clubs. In the 2011 draft, the Broncos used the first-round selection on Saskatoon defenseman Jeff Kennedy. In the second round, with 16th overall pick, the Broncos chose Cade Dovin from Bruno. The Broncos had another pick in the round with the trade in January with Flin Flon and chose defenseman Braden Thomas with the 24th overall selection. Nokomis Maguire-Hendry was selected by the L'Orange Ice Wolves in the first pick of the second round, while Lanigan's Sam Brenner was taken by the Yorkton Terriers in the second round with the 23rd pick. In the 2010 draft, the Broncos used their first-round selection on forward Burke Whittier of Prince Albert. Local players in the 2010 draft the Broncos selected included Munster's Cohen Kuntz and Lanigan's Cash Elke. You can head to Discover Humboldt for a recap of the SJHL draft with the Broncos and local players selected. The league-leading Saskatoon Berries improved to 8-2 on the season with a 6-1 win over the Medicine Hat Mavericks. Brock Laird paced the Berries' offense with a 3-night hit, finishing just a double shy of the cycle. He singled, tripled, and belted a solo home run while driving in three. The East Central 18U AAA Red Sox back in the diamond in Saskatoon tomorrow night at 6:30 as they face the Diamondbacks. The Carolina Hurricanes took a 5-3 win in Game 4 of the Stanley Cup Final with a go-ahead goal from Jordan Staal as he plummeted to the ice at 6:32 in the third in their campaign against the Vegas Golden Knights. Game 5 heads back to Carolina tomorrow night.
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0: Cloud and showers today. Look for a high of 18. Tonight, cloudy, a 60% chance of showers with a low of 12. On Thursday, mainly cloudy, a 30% chance of showers, high of 15. 15 on Friday with sunny skies. Sunshine for the weekend, Saturday a high of 20, and Sunday a high of 23. 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

was Taylor Swift and I Knew It, I Knew You. I'm Sarah Miller. I hope you're enjoying your Wednesday. We're halfway through the week, and hopefully you'll be able to enjoy your weekend. Now, there are some cool things coming up, including some shows at the Drive-In in Manitou Beach. You can check out the details online by heading on over to their Facebook page, and you can get tickets that way. I know one of the ones coming

0: up is the Scary Movie 6 that a lot of people are excited about, as well as the movie, what's that one called? Back Rooms? Yeah, that one. Everyone's excited about that one as well. So check it out. You can go to their Facebook page and see all the shows coming up at the drive-in.
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12: 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Expect rain today with a high of 18. Tonight, cloudy, 60% chance of showers, low of 12. Thursday, mainly cloudy, a 30% chance of showers. Look for a high of 15. 15 on Friday with sunny skies. Saturday, sunshine, a high of 20. And Sunday, sunny once again with a high of 23.
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Ed Sheeran with Bad Habits, Humboldt Radio Station, 107.5, Bolts FM. Well, you caught a storm last night, but it wasn't as bad as it was down south with the potential tornado touchdown in the Oxbow area. Lots of photos and videos online, and one farm for sure suffering some damage. There has been lots of alerts and some large hail, so keep your eyes on the sky as we're not out of the clear yet. We're still looking for some rain today and into tomorrow, but nothing as crazy as what as they have been getting down south, that's for sure. Here's Katy Perry. It's Roar on Bolts FM.

0: Katy Perry and Roar. Good morning. Sarah Miller here with you on Bolt FM. Barbecues are never in short supply throughout the summer, and another one is coming up tomorrow. 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The Humboldt Museum, you can go and check out some awesome entertainment and get yourself some lunch from 11:30 until 1 tomorrow. 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You'll have to check it out. If you're not sure what super sauce is, you're not old enough. Go and check it out downtown Humboldt tomorrow.
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1: 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It's an initiative by Safe Communities Humboldt done at the end of the school year where students color, draw pictures, and write slogans like Don't Drink and Drive. The decorated bags were brought to the Humboldt Co-op Liquor Store this year and given out to every 10th customer who purchased alcohol. Vice Principal Celeste Lorray Light shows how it gives the students a platform to talk about their own experiences around safety awareness and self-regulation.
2: We also have our middle years are involved with CAA safety patrollers on the highway to ensure that kids cross the highway safely and how they sometimes notice drivers being distracted at the intersection. And so we're able to tie that all in nicely about the importance of being safe and responsible and how that translates into life, into adulthood, into everyday at every stage of life.
1: Read the full story at Discover Humboldt. Hundreds gathered in Humboldt over the weekend for the annual T1D 4x4x48 Ultra Marathon Dine and Dash fundraiser. While the event has raised more than $372,000 for type 1 diabetes research since 2021, organizers say its greatest achievement may be the support network it's created for families living with the disease. Here are Maria Strasser and Kaylin Hergott during the presentation.
3: But in the last 10 years, we have built this to almost 50 families. 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
1: 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Classic music, summertime vibes, and a trip down memory lane are all on the menu Thursday in Humboldt. The Humboldt Museum is hosting its annual barbecue and boogie fundraiser during the noon hour, featuring live entertainment by the Nostalgiacs. The performance is sponsored by the Humboldt Area Arts Council and Saskatchewan Lotteries. 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All proceeds support the preservation of Humboldt's historic water tower. Watrous Manitou Pride is preparing for one of its biggest Pride Month events this weekend. The second annual Little Manitou Drag Show takes place Friday night at the Little Manitou Art Gallery, featuring returning performers Marsha Mallow, Honeydale Roxy, along with newcomer Malaysia Envy Grant. Chair Dustin Hallberg says the family-friendly event is designed to celebrate inclusion, artistry, and community.
5: Yeah, we had a flag raising and free barbecue on May 31st, and we had a pretty good turnout to that. Did a Thrift with Pride yard sale, and we went down to the flea market at Manitou Beach here on Sunday, June 7th here. We're looking at doing a crosswalk painting, hopefully next week.
1: The show begins at 7 p.m. Admission's $10 for ages 16 and older, while youth 15 and under get in free. 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
1: The Humboldt Collegiate Institute has recognized its top student-athletes as another school sports season comes to a close. Among the major award winners, Colin Stock was named the Male Senior Athlete of the Year after standout performances in cross-country running and track and field. Mary Corcoran earned Female Senior Athlete of the Year honors, while Grady Clark was selected as the Male JV Athlete of the Year following a

0: the year. The SJHL draft was held on Tuesday, as the Humboldt Broncos were one of the busier teams on the day, along with local players selected by the other clubs. In the 2011 draft, the Broncos used their first-round selection on Saskatoon defenseman Jeff Kennedy. In the second round, with 16th overall pick, the Broncos chose Cade Dovin from Bruno. The Broncos had another pick in the round with the trade in January with Flin Flon and chose defenseman Braden Thomas with the 24th overall selection. Nokomis Maguire-Henry was selected by the L'Orange Ice Wolves in the first pick of the second round, while Lanigan's Sam Brenner was taken by the Yorkton Terriers in the second round with the 23rd pick. In the 2010 draft, the Broncos used their first-round selection on forward Burke Whittier of Prince Albert. Local players in the 2010 draft the Broncos selected included Munster's Cohen Kuntz and Lanigan's Cash Elke. You can head to Discover Humboldt for a recap of the SJHL draft with the Broncos and local players selected. The league-leading Saskatoon Berries improved to 8-2 on the season with a 6-1 win over the Medicine Hat Mavericks. Brock Laird paced the Berries offense with a 3-night hit, finishing just a double shy of the cycle. He singled, tripled, and belted a solo home run while driving in three. The East Central 18U AAA Red Sox back in the diamond in Saskatoon tomorrow night at 6:30 as they face the Diamondbacks. The Carolina Hurricanes took a 5-3 win in Game 4 of the Stanley Cup Final with a go-ahead goal from Jordan Staal as he plummeted to the ice at 6:32 in the third in their campaign against the Vegas Golden Knights. Game 5 heads back to Carolina tomorrow night.
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0: Cloud and showers today. Look for a high of 18. Tonight, cloudy, a 60% chance of showers with a low of 12. On Thursday, mainly cloudy, a 30% chance of showers, high of 15. 15 on Friday with sunny skies. Sunshine for the weekend, Saturday a high of 20, and Sunday a high of 23. 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

0: The weekend, and I feel it coming. I'm Sarah Miller. Thanks for joining me. Some opportunities coming up that you can go and check out, including the community-wide powwow. That's not too far away. Jennifer Fitzpatrick joins us with more.
1: Have you ever wanted to learn more about a powwow? Patrick McNabb shares his knowledge learned from more than 50 years of powwow dancing in this new exhibit now on at the museum.

0: Don't miss this unique opportunity to learn more about these exciting traditional gatherings and how you can be a part of them. 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
1: 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So you can go and check out the exhibit at the museum gallery and then head on over to the event at the Uniplex. 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
3: 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All proceeds go to the historic water tower. Expect rain today with a high of 18. Tonight, cloudy, 60% chance of showers, low of 12. Thursday, mainly cloudy, a 30% chance of showers. Look for a high of 15. 15 on Friday with sunny skies. Saturday, sunshine, a high of 20. And Sunday, sunny once again with a high of 23.
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0: Zara Larsson, Midnight Sun. I'm Sarah Miller. Thanks for joining me today. I hope you're having a great start to your Wednesday. We're halfway through the week. Have you got your entries in for Father Knows Best yet? 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

Adam Runaway with Runaround. I'm Sarah Miller. Thanks for joining me today. I hope you're having a great Wednesday. Don't forget there's some events taking place today. That Humbleton District Community Service barbecue or burger fundraiser, I should say, is taking place today at the

0: Bella Vista. 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
2: Unsettled weather conditions will occur across Saskatchewan today and tomorrow, maybe lingering into Friday morning. And that will include some northwesterly breezes, cooler temperatures, and some rain. I'm meteorologist Drew Lerner for the Golden West Radio Network. Two areas of concentrated rainfall will occur here today and into tonight. The first will be in the northeast. This will occur from the Wynyard area over towards Dauphin, Manitoba, and northeastward in to the Hudson Bay, Teasdale, Nipawin areas. And in that region, we'll see rain totals run from 8 to 30 millimeters. Now, the precipitation may come with a few rumbles of thunder as well, and some of the storms will be slow moving. That's the reason for the heavier rainfall potential. The second area of greater organized rainfall will be in the southwest part of the province, coming out of the Cypress Hills area over towards Swift Current and down towards the Valmarie region. And in that corner, we could see 5 to 15 millimeters of moisture, maybe something a little bit greater. The rest of the province will see some sporadic showers as well, and some drizzle too, and we'll look for trace amounts upwards to maybe 6 millimeters. Again, this precipitation will be most significant during the day today and probably into the morning tomorrow, and then we'll start seeing the precipitation retreating back to the south. So as we get into Thursday afternoon and especially Friday, the precipitation will be mostly concentrating on the southern parts of the province. We do expect to see the temperatures stay mild to coolish over these next several days. High temperatures will be concentrated mostly in the teens, middle and upper teens during the wettest days. That's today and tomorrow, especially in the northeast and that southwest. But the southwest won't be quite as chilly as the northeast will. Now we expect to see the temperatures a little later in the forecast period, Friday through the weekend, running upper teens into the lower 20s most often. Now we'll look for nighttime temperatures to get a little chilly too, with a few readings getting down into the middle single digits. I do not expect to see frost be an issue for us during this time period, and we should have a northerly to northwesterly wind blowing across the region fairly often, with some of the speeds getting upwards to between 30 and 45 kilometers per hour, especially today and tomorrow, with lighter speeds after that. For the Golden West Radio Network, I'm meteorologist Drew Lerner.
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5: 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Pride Month celebrations continue in the Watrous Manitou Beach area with a drag show at one of the region's most unique venues. Watrous Manitou Pride and the Little Manitou Art Gallery team up once again to host the Little Manitou Drag Show on Saturday evening. Organizer Dustin Hallborg says the event builds on a successful Pride Month that's already included activities.
6: We've got t-shirts, stickers, loads of merch available, and every attendee gets an entry to our Pride Bunny Hug and Lego Prize draw. And as I was kind of mentioning before, we're hoping to host some more shows throughout the year. We think it's important for our drag queens and kings to have an opportunity all year round.
5: The outdoor show starts at 7 p.m. at the Little Manitou Gallery with merchandise, prize draws, performances planned throughout the evening. A popular Humboldt fundraiser is serving up a healthy helping of nostalgia this week. Humboldt Museum's annual barbecue and boogie runs Thursday from 11:30 a.m. to 1 p.m. outside the museum at Main Street and 6th Avenue.

0: Organizers say a team of local culinary enthusiasts has been working to recreate a legendary super sauce that made a beloved local burger a community favorite decades ago. Proceeds from the event will support preservation efforts for Humboldt's historic water tower. At St. Dominic's School in Humboldt, 100 students have participated in an initiative by Safe Communities Humboldt to create awareness around drinking and driving. Students in grades 3 to 8 were busy decorating brown paper bags with creativity and messaging around the importance of safety and responsibility while driving. Vice Principal Celeste Larray Light uses these bags as a teaching tool to show students how awareness can be applied to everyday situations like recess.
1: The importance of self-regulation and awareness and not getting caught up with the excitement of a certain event so much so that we all of a sudden forget the importance of safety and being responsible as well, because all our actions, good and bad, have a ripple effect.
0: The initiative is one part of an ecosystem of education that covers safety at traffic intersections and the dangers of substance abuse. The annual T1D 4x4x48 Ultra Marathon in Humboldt continues to attract supporters from across Saskatchewan. Among this year's participants were singer-songwriter Jeffrey Straker, who not only performed at the Dine and Dash fundraiser, but also took part in one of the event's four-mile running legs. Before heading out onto the course, Straker reflected on the stories shared by local families affected by type 1 diabetes.
2: This is wonderful. And we just heard some great, really emotional sort of addresses, speeches from the organizers. And man, it puts it all into perspective, right? Like such a community effort for all these people rallying together around the same cause. So that will fuel me for these 4 miles, I think.
0: The fundraiser has now generated more than $372,000 for diabetes research through the organization DriftCan, with organizers setting their sights on reaching over $500,000 in total fundraising next year. When you see local news happening, tell us. 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
0: Several Humboldt Collegiate Institute students are wrapping up the school year with major athletic honors. Grayson Guzikowski was named Female JV Athlete of the Year after excelling in both basketball and badminton. Liam Zimmerman received the Tyler Bieber Brody Hintz Football Reporters of Canada Memorial Award, while Jaden Ada was presented with the Tyler Bieber Brody Hintz Hockey League Broadcasters Award. The annual awards recognize athletes and students who have made significant contributions both in competition and within the school community throughout the year. The SJHL draft was held on Tuesday, as the Humboldt Broncos were one of the busier teams on the day, along with local players selected by the other clubs. In the 2011 draft, the Broncos used their first-round selection on Saskatoon defenseman Jeff Kennedy. In the second round, with 16th overall pick, the Broncos chose Cade Dovin from Bruno. The Broncos had another pick in the round with the trade in January with Flin Flon and chose defenseman Braden Thomas with the 24th overall selection. Nokomis Maguire-Henry was selected by the L'Orange Ice Wolves in the first pick of the second round, while Lanigan's Sam Brenner was taken by the Yorkton Terriers in the second round with the 23rd pick. In the 2010 draft, the Broncos used their first-round selection on forward Burke Whittier of Prince Albert. Local players in the 2010 draft the Broncos selected included Munster's Cohen Kuntz and Lanigan's Cash Elke. You can head to Discover Humboldt for a recap of the SJHL draft with the Broncos and local players selected. The league-leading Saskatoon Berries improved to 8-2 on the season with a 6-1 win over the Medicine Hat Mavericks. Brock Laird paced the Berries offense with a 3-night hit, finishing just a double shy of the cycle. He singled, tripled, and belted a solo home run while driving in three. The East Central 18U AAA Red Sox back in the diamond in Saskatoon tomorrow night at 6:30 as they face the Diamondbacks. The Carolina Hurricanes took a 5-3 win in Game 4 of the Stanley Cup Final with a go-ahead goal from Jordan Staal as he plummeted to the ice at 6:32 in the third in their campaign against the Vegas Golden Knights. Game 5 heads back to Carolina tomorrow night.
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0: Cloud and showers today. Look for a high of 18. Tonight, cloudy, a 60% chance of showers with a low of 12. On Thursday, mainly cloudy.

0: Cloudy, a 30% chance of showers, high of 15. 15 on Friday with sunny skies. Sunshine for the weekend, Saturday a high of 20, and Sunday a high of 23. 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
1: 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Expect rain today with a high of 18. Tonight, cloudy, 60% chance of showers, low of 12. Thursday, mainly cloudy, a 30% chance of showers. Look for a high of 15. 15 on Friday with sunny skies. Saturday, sunshine.

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4: Grab a burger and shake a leg to some great tunes by the Nostalgiacs at the Barbecue and Boogie outside the museum tomorrow, 11:30 to 1. All proceeds go to the historic water tower. Expect rain today with a high of 18. Tonight, cloudy, 60% chance of showers, low of 12. Thursday, mainly cloudy, a 30% chance of showers. Look for a high of 15. 15 on Friday with sunny skies. Saturday, sunshine, a high of 20. And Sunday, sunny once again with a high of 23.
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2: 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It's an initiative by Safe Communities Humboldt done at the end of the school year where students color, draw pictures, and write slogans like Don't Drink and Drive. The decorated bags were brought to the Humboldt Co-op Liquor Store this year and given out to every 10th customer who purchased alcohol. Vice Principal Celeste Lorray Light shows how it gives the students a platform to talk about their own experiences around safety awareness and self-regulation.
3: We also have our middle years are involved with CAA safety patrollers on the highway to ensure that kids cross the highway safely and how they sometimes notice drivers being distracted at the intersection. And so we're able to tie that all in nicely about the importance of being safe and responsible and how that translates into life, into adulthood, into every day at every stage of life.
2: 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Hundreds gathered in Humboldt over the weekend for the annual T1D 4x4x48 Ultra Marathon Dine and Dash fundraiser. While the event has raised more than $372,000 for type 1 diabetes research since 2021, organizers say its greatest achievement may be the support network it's created for families living with the disease. Here are Maria Strasser and Kaylin Hergott during the presentation.
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2: 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The Humboldt Museum is hosting its annual barbecue and boogie fundraiser during the noon hour, featuring live entertainment by the Nostalgiacs. The performance is sponsored by the Humboldt Area Arts Council and Saskatchewan Lotteries. Visitors can enjoy lunch while reminiscing about days of cruising Highway 5, catching a show at the sundown, and enjoying some classic local flavors. All proceeds support the preservation of Humboldt's historic water tower. Watrous Manitou Pride is preparing for one of its biggest Pride Month events this weekend. The second annual Little Manitou Drag Show takes place Friday night at the Little Manitou Art Gallery, featuring returning performers Marsha Mallow, Honeydale Roxy, along with newcomer Malaysia Envy Grant. Chair Dustin Hallberg says the family-friendly event is designed to celebrate inclusion, artistry, and community.
6: Yeah, we had a flag raising and free barbecue on May 31st, and we had a pretty good turnout to that. Did a Thrift with Pride yard sale, and we went down to the flea market

0: at Manitou Beach here. On Sunday, June 7th here. We're looking at doing a crosswalk painting, hopefully next week.
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1: The Humboldt Collegiate Institute has recognized its top student athletes as another school sports season comes to a close. Among the major award winners, Colin Stock was named the Male Senior Athlete of the Year after standout performances in cross-country running and track and field. Mary Corcoran earned Female Senior Athlete of the Year honors, while Grady Clark was selected as the Male JV Athlete of the Year following a successful season that included senior curling. School officials say the award recipients demonstrated athletic excellence, leadership, and sportsmanship throughout the year. The SJHL draft was held on Tuesday, as the Humboldt Broncos were one of the busier teams on the day, along with local players selected by the other clubs. In the 2011 draft, the Broncos used a first-round selection on Saskatoon defenseman Jeff Kennedy. In the second round, with 16th overall pick, the Broncos chose Cade Doven from Bruno. The Broncos had another pick in the round with the trade in January with Flin Flon and chose defenseman Braden Thomas with the 24th overall selection. Nokomis Maguire-Hendry was selected by the L'Orange Ice Wolves in the first pick of the second round, while Lanigan's Sam Brenner was taken by the Yorkton Terriers in the second round with the 23rd pick. In the 2010 draft, the Broncos used their first-round selection on forward Burke Whittier of Prince Albert. Local players in the 2010 draft the Broncos selected included Munster's Cohen Kuntz and Lanigan's Cash Elke. You can head to Discover Humboldt for a recap of the SJHL draft with the Broncos and local players selected. The league-leading Saskatoon Berries improved to 8-2 on the season with a 6-1 win over the Medicine Hat Mavericks. Brock Laird paced the Berries' offense with a three-night hit, finishing just a double shy of the cycle. He singled, tripled, and belted a solo home run while driving in three. The East Central 18U AAA Red Sox back in the diamond in Saskatoon tomorrow night at 6:30 as they face the Diamondbacks. The Carolina Hurricanes took a 5-3 win in Game 4 of the Stanley Cup Final with a go-ahead goal from Jordan Staal as he plummeted to the ice at 6:32 in the third in their campaign against the Vegas Golden Knights. Game 5 heads back to Carolina tomorrow night.
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1: Cloud and showers today. Look for a high of 18. Tonight, cloudy, a 60% chance of showers with a low of 12. On Thursday, mainly cloudy, a 30% chance of showers, high of 15. 15 on Friday with sunny skies. Sunshine for the weekend, Saturday a high of 20, and Sunday a high of 23. 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
8: 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Expect rain today with a high of 18. Tonight, cloudy, 60% chance of showers, low of 12. Thursday, mainly cloudy, a 30% chance of showers. Look for a high of 15. 15 on Friday with sunny skies. Saturday, sunshine, a high of 20. And Sunday, sunny once again with a high of 23.
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0: the museum tomorrow, 11:30 to 1. All proceeds go to the historic water tower. Expect rain today with a high of 18. Tonight, cloudy, 60% chance of showers, low of 12. Thursday, mainly cloudy, a 30% chance of showers. Look for a high of 15. 15 on Friday with sunny skies. Saturday, sunshine, a high of 20. And Sunday, sunny once again with a high of 23.
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2: 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Pride Month celebrations continue in the Watrous-Manitou Beach area with a drag show at one of the region's most unique venues. Watrous-Manitou Pride and the Little Manitou Art Gallery team up once again to host the Little Manitou Drag Show on Saturday evening. Organizer Dustin Hallborg says the event builds on a successful Pride Month that's already included activities.
3: We've got t-shirts, stickers, loads of merch available, and every attendee gets an entry to our Pride Bunny Hug and Lego Prize draw. And as I was kind of mentioning before, we're hoping to host some more shows throughout the year. We think it's important for our drag queens and kings to have an opportunity all year round.
2: The outdoor show starts at 7 p.m. at the Little Manitou Gallery with merchandise, prize draws, performances planned throughout the evening. A popular Humboldt fundraiser is serving up a healthy helping of nostalgia this week. The Humboldt Museum's annual barbecue and boogie runs Thursday from 11:30 a.m. to 1 p.m. outside the museum at Main Street and 6th Avenue. Organizers

You say a team of local culinary enthusiasts has been working to recreate a legendary super sauce that made a beloved local burger a community favorite decades ago. Proceeds from the event will support preservation efforts for Humboldt's historic water tower. At St. Dominic's School in Humboldt, 100 students have participated in an initiative by Safe Communities Humboldt to create awareness around drinking and driving. Students in grades 3 to 8 were busy decorating.

0: Brown paper bags with creativity and messaging around the importance of safety and responsibility while driving. Vice Principal Celeste Larray Light uses these bags as a teaching tool to show students how awareness can be applied to everyday situations like recess.
1: The importance of self-regulation and awareness and not getting caught up with the excitement of a certain event, so much so that we all of a sudden forget the importance of safety and being responsible as well, because all our actions, good and bad, have a ripple effect.
0: The initiative is one part of an ecosystem of education that covers safety at traffic intersections and the dangers of substance abuse. The annual T1D 4x4x48 Ultra Marathon in Humboldt continues to attract supporters from across Saskatchewan. Among this year's participants were singer-songwriter Jeffrey Straker, who not only performed at the Dine and Dash fundraiser, but also took part in one of the event's four-mile running legs. Before heading out onto the course, Straker reflected on the stories shared by local families affected by type 1 diabetes.
2: This is wonderful. And we just heard some great, really emotional sort of addresses, speeches from the organizers. And man, it puts it all into perspective, right? Like such a community effort for all these people rallying together around the same cause. So that will fuel me for these 4 miles, I think.
0: The fundraiser has now generated more than $372,000 for diabetes research through the organization DriftCan, with organizers setting their sights on reaching over $500,000 in total fundraising next year. When you see local news happening, tell us. 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
0: Several Humboldt Collegiate Institute students are wrapping up the school year with major athletic honors. Grayson Gezikowski was named Female JV Athlete of the Year after excelling in both basketball and badminton. Liam Zimmerman received the Tyler Bieber Brody Hintz Football Reporters of Canada Memorial Award, while Jaden Ada was presented with the Tyler Bieber Brody Hintz Hockey League Broadcasters Award. The annual awards recognize athletes and students who have made significant contributions both in competition and within the school community throughout the year. The SJHL draft was held on Tuesday, as the Humboldt Broncos were one of the busier teams on the day, along with local players selected by the other clubs. In the 2011 draft, the Broncos used their first-round selection on Saskatoon defenseman Jeff Kennedy. In the second round, with 16th overall pick, the Broncos chose Cade Dovin from Bruno. The Broncos had another pick in the round with the trade in January with Flin Flon and chose defenseman Braden Thomas with the 24th overall selection. Nokomis Maguire-Hendry was selected by the L'Orange Ice Wolves in the first pick of the second round, while Lanigan's Sam Brenner was taken by the Yorkton Terriers in the second round with the 23rd pick. In the 2010 draft, the Broncos used their first-round selection on forward Burke Whittier of Prince Albert. Local players in the 2010 draft the Broncos selected included Munster's Cohen Kuntz and Lanigan's Cash Elke. You can head to Discover Humboldt for a recap of the SJHL draft with the Broncos and local players selected. The league-leading Saskatoon Berries improved to 8-2 on the season with a 6-1 win over the Medicine Hat Mavericks. Brock Laird paced the Berries offense with a 3-night hit, finishing just a double shy of the cycle. He singled, tripled, and belted a solo home run while driving in three. The East Central 18U AAA Red Sox back in the diamond in Saskatoon tomorrow night at 6:30 as they face the Diamondbacks. The Carolina Hurricanes took a 5-3 win in Game 4 of the Stanley Cup Final with a go-ahead goal from Jordan Staal as he plummeted to the ice at 6:32 in the third in their campaign against the Vegas Golden Knights. Game 5 heads back to Carolina tomorrow night.
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0: Cloud and showers today. Look for a high of 18. Tonight, cloudy, a 60% chance of showers with a low of 12. On Thursday, mainly cloudy, a 30% chance of showers, high of 15. 15 on Friday with sunny skies. Sunshine for the weekend, Saturday a high of 20, and Sunday a high of 23. 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

0: it's Sarah Miller with 107.5 Bolt FM. Maury, you were just down at the jail in bail with the HDHF and the Humboldt Lions. What was going on down there?
1: Yeah, you, Sarah, have never seen a group of more damp and sorrowful individuals than the people they've got down there. I mean, they've all been incarcerated for one thing or another. Some of them were busy trying to hide their faces, but we know who you are. Braden Klimosko, you're among them. Joe Scheiber, hey, a shout out to Joe. You can help him kind of bail out of things. And there's a host of other people down there that really need your help, and so does the helipad.
0: How did nobody from our group get arrested?
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7: 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Expect rain today with a high of 18. Tonight, cloudy, 60% chance of showers, low of 12. Thursday, mainly cloudy, a 30% chance of showers. Look for a high of 15. 15 on Friday with sunny skies. Saturday, sunshine, a high of 20. And Sunday, sunny once again with a high of 23.
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0: Maury's joining us from the Jalen Bale Downtown Civic Park in Humboldt.
1: Lori, where can people who want to help these poor hapless victims call into to try and get them out into freedom and rehabilitation?
2: They can give the judge, myself, a call at 306-231-6288, and I will take the pledge and put the jailbird's name beside.
1: Awesome. Now, is there a set amount of money for all of them, each of them? How does it work?
2: Well, the set amount minimum is $250, but some of them have misbehaved, and their Mo's got away on them and has been up to $500 for some of them.
1: I can well imagine. So we'll leave you sort out who's who.
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12: 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All proceeds go to the historic water tower. Expect rain today with a high of 18. Tonight, cloudy, 60% chance of showers, low of 12. Thursday, mainly cloudy, a 30% chance of showers. Look for a high of 15. 15 on Friday with sunny skies. Saturday, sunshine, a high of 20. And Sunday, sunny once again with a high of 23.
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0: more. He's joining us from the Jalen Bale Downtown Civic Park in Humboldt.
1: Go Von Dolan. Jalen Bale is on, and you already have some early day victims here. Talk to us about how it's going.
2: Yeah, it's going really well. We're having lots of fun. A couple of them are having no problem raising money. A few others are. It's taking a few more phone calls, but we're getting it done.
1: I can well imagine with the crew you have working with here. No, that's good. And of course, this is a Lions effort to help support the landing pad.
2: Yes, that's what it is. We're trying to raise some money for the new landing pad here in Humboldt, and it's done by the Humboldt Lions Club.
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4: The outgoing president of the Saskatchewan Stock Growers, Jeff Yorga, says producers would like to see the CFIA Animal Health brought back under the federal agriculture umbrella. Yorga says when regulators aren't aligned with agriculture leadership, it creates delays and confusion for producers dealing with animal health issues.
5: Ultimately, if the regulator was responsive to the industry and to the Minister of Agriculture, we'd be able to work through a lot of these processes faster.
4: He noted the TB investigation exposed serious gaps with producers just receiving compensation almost a year later.
5: Everybody else that had to do work throughout that process was compensated right away. The folks that lost their livelihoods weren't. And, you know, that's just one example of the imbalance that is existing right now with the regulator, and it's one example of something that obviously has to be fixed.
4: For Golden West, I'm Glendalee Allen Vossler.
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0: 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Jennifer Fitzpatrick joins us with more.
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2: 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It's an initiative by Safe Communities Humboldt done at the end of the school year where students color, draw pictures, and write slogans like Don't Drink and Drive. The decorated bags were brought to the Humboldt Co-op Liquor Store this year and given out to every 10th customer who purchased alcohol. Vice Principal Celeste Lorraine Light shows how it gives the students a platform to talk about their own experiences around safety awareness and self-regulation.
3: We also have our middle years are involved with CAA safety patrollers on the highway to ensure that kids cross the highway safely and how they sometimes notice drivers being distracted at the intersection. And so we're able to tie that all in nicely about the importance of being safe and responsible and how that translates into life, into adulthood, into every day at every stage of life.
2: Read the full story at Discover Humboldt. Hundreds gathered in Humboldt over the weekend for the annual T1D 4x4x48 Ultra Marathon Dine and Dash fundraiser. While the event has raised more than $372,000 for type 1 diabetes research since 2021, organizers say its greatest achievement may be the support network it's created for families living with the disease. Here are Maria Strasser and Kaylin Hergott during the presentation.
4: But in the last 10 years, we have built this to almost 50 families. There's like 13 communities, St. Gregor, Anaheim, Watson, Lake Lenoir, Bruno, 13 communities. Our mission

0: advocate, educate, and support. Fundraise is our fourth goal. It's actually supposed to be the smallest one, but we kind of, we're good at it.
1: We do a really good job. I hope that you agree.
2: Organizers are now looking ahead to next year's event with a goal of pushing total fundraising past the $500,000 mark in support of diabetes research and the search for a cure. Classic music, summertime vibes, and a trip down memory lane are all on the menu Thursday in Humboldt. The Humboldt Museum is hosting its annual barbecue and boogie fundraiser during the noon hour, featuring live entertainment by the Nostalgiacs. The performance is sponsored by the Humboldt Area Arts Council and Saskatchewan Lotteries. Visitors can enjoy lunch while reminiscing about days of cruising Highway 5, catching a show at the sundown, and enjoying some classic local flavors. All proceeds support the preservation of Humboldt's historic water tower. Watrous Manitou Pride is preparing for one of its biggest Pride Month events this weekend. The second annual Little Manitou Drag Show takes place Friday night at the Little Manitou Art Gallery, featuring returning performers Marsha Mallow, Honeydale Roxy, along with newcomer Malaysia Envy Grant. Chair Dustin Hallberg says the family-friendly event is designed to celebrate inclusion, artistry, and community.
3: Yeah, we had a flag raising and free barbecue on May 31st, and we had a pretty good turnout to that. Did a Thrift with Pride yard sale, and we went down to the flea market at Manitou Beach here on Sunday, June 7th here. We're looking at doing a crosswalk painting, hopefully next week.
2: The show begins at 7 p.m. Admission's $10 for ages 16 and older, while youth 15 and under get in free. 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
2: The Humboldt Collegiate Institute has recognized its top student athletes as another school sports season comes to a close. Among the major award winners, Colin Stock was named the Male Senior Athlete of the Year after standout performances in cross-country running and track and field. Mary Corcoran earned Female Senior Athlete of the Year honors, while Grady Clark was selected as the Male JV Athlete of the Year following a successful season that included senior curling. School officials say the award recipients demonstrated athletic excellence, leadership, and sportsmanship throughout the year. The SJHL draft was held on Tuesday, as the Humboldt Broncos were one of the busier teams on the day, along with local players selected by the other clubs. In the 2011 draft, the Broncos used their first-round selection on Saskatoon defenseman Jeff Kennedy. In the second round, with 16th overall pick, the Broncos chose Cade Dovin from Bruno. The Broncos had another pick in the round with the trade in January with Flin Flon and chose defenseman Braden Thomas with the 24th overall selection. Nokomis Maguire-Henry was selected by the L'Orange Ice Wolves in the first pick of the second round, while Lanigan's Sam Brenner was taken by the Yorkton Terriers in the second round with the 23rd pick. In the 2010 draft, the Broncos used their first-round selection on forward Burke Whittier of Prince Albert. Local players in the 2010 draft the Broncos selected included Munster's Cohen Kuntz and Lanigan's Cash Elke. You can head to Discover Humboldt for a recap of the SJHL draft with the Broncos and local players selected. The league-leading Saskatoon Berries improved to 8-2 on the season with a 6-1 win over the Medicine Hat Mavericks. Brock Laird paced the Berries offense with a 3-night hit, finishing just a double shy of the cycle. He singled, tripled, and belted a solo home run while driving in three. The East Central 18U AAA Red Sox back in the diamond in Saskatoon tomorrow night at 6:30 as they face the Diamondbacks. The Carolina Hurricanes took a 5-3 win in Game 4 of the Stanley Cup Final with a go-ahead goal from Jordan Staal as he plummeted to the ice at 6:32 in the third in their campaign against the Vegas Golden Knights. Game 5 heads back to Carolina tomorrow night.
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2: Cloud and showers today. Look for a high of 18. Tonight, cloudy, a 60% chance of showers with a low of 12. On Thursday, mainly cloudy, a 30%.

0: 50% chance of showers, high of 15. 15 on Friday with sunny skies. Sunshine for the weekend, Saturday a high of 20, and Sunday a high of 23. 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

0: Finger 11, it's one thing. Good afternoon, I'm Ken O'Neill. We've made it to Wednesday, and if you're looking forward to some hot summer days, the end of July and beginning of August is when it usually happens. That's the peak for our hottest days around here. How hot can you handle it? I don't know. Maybe mid-30s would be tops for me. That's about 100 degrees Fahrenheit. Canada's hottest ever temperature was recorded at 49.6 Celsius over 120 Fahrenheit. That was in Lytton, BC, 5 years ago.
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3: 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High of 18 this afternoon. Tonight, cloudy, a 60% chance of showers, low of 12. On Thursday, mainly cloudy and a 30% chance of showers, high of 15. Friday, we'll see sunny skies with a high of 15 and sunshine through the weekend. Saturday, high of 20. Sunday, high of 23.
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0: Cry For Me, The Weeknd with Ken O'Neill, Tame Impala and Jenny from Blackpink, Dracula coming up. It's June 10th, National Iced Tea Day. Iced tea is one of those drinks that feels healthy, refreshing, and like a treat at the same time. Whether you like it full of sugar, zero sugar, lemony, loaded, or spiked, fill a glass with ice and enjoy the drink that's called iced tea. Or is it ice tea?
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4: 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High of 18 this afternoon. Tonight, cloudy, a 60% chance of showers, low of 12. On Thursday, mainly cloudy and a 30% chance of showers, high of 15. Friday, we'll see sunny skies with a high of 15 and sunshine through the weekend. Saturday, high of 20. Sunday, high of 23.
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0: David Guetta, Teddy Swims, and Tones and I together in just a minute as we continue your Wednesday lunch hour. Have you signed up yet for the Daily News? 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
2: Get the news you need when you need it by downloading the Discover Humboldt app. I'm Blaine Wyland. Here's what's making local news this hour. The Manitou Beach Busking Festival is getting bigger than ever this summer. Organizers have expanded the event to 2 weekends, plus workshops throughout the week in between, after receiving overwhelming interest from performers. More than 60 acts involving roughly 100 musicians are expected to perform on 9 stages throughout the resort village. Festival organizer Sarah McCann says the event has grown well beyond its pandemic roots.
3: It's really exciting that the Manitou Beach Busking Festival, we have had a really good problem to deal with. We had so many musicians interested in participating that we couldn't accommodate in 1 weekend enough slots. So decided to expand it to 2 weekends, and then on the weekdays in between have workshops.
2: The festival runs the last weekend of June and the first weekend of July, featuring busking, workshops, community jam sessions, and a special performance by Velvet Threads at Danceland on July 3rd. As one of 12 students from across the province, Dylan Fleischacher took part in the Provincial Youth Council last year, bringing an inside perspective on school curriculum to the Ministry of Education. Branches of the ministry took time to discuss topics ranging from AI, mental health, consistency in grading across Saskatchewan, and the impact SAS-DLC is having on rural schools. Fleischacher and two colleagues tackled the topic of bias and ideology in school, going to Regina to present directly to the minister. Fleischacher suggested that Saskatchewan adopts a bill similar to Bill 25, as was just passed in Alberta.
4: It goes with just the idea of teaching students how to think, not what to think, which I think in Alberta they recognize certain teachers have crossed the line into teaching kids what to think instead of that critical thinking that was a major theme this year on Youth Council.
2: Fleischacher's experience reinforces view that the youth need to be involved in decisions that adults are making on their education. Veteran-themed crosswalks are coming to Humboldt, but the final location may be closer to the Legion Hall than originally proposed. During a special meeting on June 9th, Council debated plans for decorative crosswalks honoring veterans. While administration recommended 6th Avenue near the Museum and Art Gallery, several councillors suggested 4th Avenue may be a better fit and more consistent with previous council decisions. The project was approved as an amended motion, with council supporting the initiative while exploring sponsorships and community donations to reduce municipal costs. The pilot project is expected to begin in 2026. Humboldt City Council has approved a $75,000 drainage improvement project for the 700-block alleyway between 13th and 14th Streets. The project comes after residents raised concerns after recurring water problems during the spring runoff. Plans include installing catch basins and storm piping, along with modifications to the curb and sidewalk at 7th Avenue to help direct waterway away from affected properties. The work will be funded through the city's storm water reserves, with council approving the recommendation at a special meeting on June 9th. News on the go, download the Discover Humboldt app.
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2: Hours of scouting and meetings came ahead on Tuesday for Humboldt Broncos coaching and scouting staff for the 2026 SJHL draft. The Broncos were one of the busier teams on the day as they made 3 first-round selections.

0: their lone first-round pick of the 2011 draft, the Broncos selected defenseman Jet Kennedy. Head coach Braden Komosko feels the Saskatoon product could be a playmaker from the blue line.
1: I think that was kind of our, you know, our goal for the draft was to find some guys that, you know, can make some plays back there. I think, you know, he had, you know, double-digit goals for the season. And skates really nice. You know, he was at our camp and really liked him. And we were pretty happy that he was there at number four for us.
0: In the first round of the 2010 draft, the Broncos picked Prince Albert's Brooke Witter with the fourth pick. And then with the 12th selection, which they acquired from Flin Flon, they picked defenseman Brayden Thomas from Saskatoon. The Horizon Central Athletic Association announced its 2026 scholarship recipients. Rory Politsky of Lake Lenore School and Riona Dar of the St. Bruce School have been awarded this year's HCAA scholarships, recognizing excellence in athletics, leadership, sportsmanship, and community involvement. Politsky will attend the University of Saskatchewan this fall in the combined kinesiology and education program, while Dar is heading to the University of Regina to study human kinetics. Max Scherzer is back on the mound for the Toronto Blue Jays tonight as the Jays are looking for a series win over the Philadelphia Phillies. Scherzer will be making his first start since April 24th as he's been dealing with forearm and ankle issues throughout the season. League-leading Saskatoon Berries improved their record to 8-2 on the year with a 6-1 win over the Medicine Hat Mavericks. Brock Laird paced the Berries offense with a three-hit night, including a double shy of the cycle as he single, tripled, and belted a home run while driving in three runs. The Berries Mavericks are scheduled to meet for a second matchup tonight.
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0: Today, cloudy, 60% chance of showers, a high of 18. Tonight, cloudy, 60% chance of showers in the evening, and after midnight, a low of 12. Tomorrow, mainly cloudy, 30% chance of showers, northwest wind at 30 kilometers per hour. Temperature steady at 15. Friday, sunny, high of 15. Saturday, sunny, high of 20. Sunday, sunny, the high of 23. Get the latest forecast at your fingertips. Download the Discover Humboldt app.
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2: 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High of 18 this afternoon. Tonight, cloudy, a 60.

0: 30% chance of showers, low of 12. On Thursday, mainly cloudy and a 30% chance of showers, high of 15. Friday, we'll see sunny skies with a high of 15 and sunshine through the weekend. Saturday, high of 20. Sunday, high of 23.
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3: 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All proceeds go to the historic water tower. High of 18 this afternoon. Tonight, cloudy, a 60% chance of showers, low of 12. On Thursday, mainly cloudy and a 30% chance of showers, high of 15. Friday, we'll see sunny skies with a high of 15 and sunshine through the weekend. Saturday, high of 20. Sunday, high of 23.
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0: Deadmau5 and Chris James, also Taylor Swift's Elizabeth Taylor. I'm Ken O'Neill. Saturday, it's the World Naked Bike Ride in Toronto. Have you heard of this? It's an annual celebration to promote a few things: body positivity, cycling safety, and reduced fossil fuel dependence. I don't know. I think we could do all three of these things without being naked, no? And it's not just bicycles. Participants are also allowed to use rollerblades, skateboards, or scooters, but not the electric ones. Dua Lipa, next.
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2: 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Here's making local news this hour. Grade 11 student at Humboldt Collegiate Institute, Dylan Fleischucker, was appointed to be one of 12 students from across the province that joined Saskatchewan's Provincial Youth Council last year. Discussions the council brought to the Ministry of Education covered topics of AI, mental health, consistency in grading across Saskatchewan, and the impact SAS-DLC is having on rural schools. Fleischucker's focus was about removing bias and ideology from schools while also promoting Canadian identity. He suggested adopting a bill similar to Bill 25, which was just passed in Alberta.
3: So one of the things about the bill is that it mandates that the Canadian anthem should be played at least once a week in school. Another thing in the bill, apart from just strengthening professional standards regarding bias and ideology in the classroom, is the fact that only the flag of Canada and the flag of the province are allowed to be displayed in the school. You aren't allowed to display other flags, especially political flags, anywhere in the school, which is something I'm a fan of.
2: Fleischucker thinks the impact of these conversations may take a couple of years to show up as changes in the school system, but he believes the ministry is listening. Humboldt's District and Ambulance EMS is joining up with the firefighters for the Stuff the Bus fundraiser, taking place from 1 to 5 on June 20th in the parking lot outside of Terry's No Frills. With an ambulance and fire truck on site, they're welcoming donations that will go to the Humboldt Food Bank and Soup Kitchen. With more, here's paramedic Kyla Harris.
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2: On June 20th, you're invited to see the emergency services on site and make a donation. It's one of the ways that EMS aims to give back to the community. A unique opportunity awaits performers at this year's Manitou Beach Busking Festival. In addition to collecting donations while performing, buskers will have a chance to win a professional recording package from award-winning producer Aspen Beveridge of Skull Creek Studios in Watrous.

0: The prize includes recording, production, and a professionally mixed song. Beveridge says the opportunity can help emerging artists take the next step in their careers.
1: So it's a sponsorship worth about $1,000 to come in, record, and I'll mix the song. It's a place where artists come to feel at home, feel comfortable, hopefully not feel the nerves or the anxiety of other studios that maybe they've been to, or hopefully for their first experience, it's comfortable and they can be themselves.
0: Previous winners have gone on to receive airplay on CBC and local radio stations. The expanded Manitou Beach Busking Festival runs over 2 weekends, beginning in late June. Property owners along a problem alleyway in Hubble may soon see relief from persistent drainage issues. City Council's approved plans to improve drainage in the 700 block alley between 13th and 14th Streets. Public Works staff says the area's extremely flat grade contributes to standing water and spring runoff concerns. The project will include new catch basins and storm piping extending about 70 meters north from 7th Avenue. City staff are also using mapping data to identify drainage concerns on individual properties and provide recommendations to homeowners. The time and construction is still being reviewed alongside a planned 13th Street water main replacement project in 2026. News on the go, download the Discover Humboldt app.
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0: In Tuesday's SJHL draft, there were three players from the U15AA Humboldt Broncos who were selected in the second round. L'Orange Ice Wolves selected McGuire Hendry with the first pick of the round. The Humboldt Broncos picked Bruno's K. Dovin with the fourth pick, and Yorkton selected Lanigan Sam Brenner with the 11th pick in the round. Broncos head coach Brandon Cabasco says that the U15AA Humboldt Broncos were a fun group to watch throughout the season.
3: A lot of, you know, high-end guys. You know, you got guys, Hendry and Brenner as well. The both of them probably, you know, we thought were probably almost too high-end for us. You know, I think they're going to be WHL players down the line, and we were happy to get someone like Kay Dovin, a local guy. Dad's pretty, you know, well-known as being a really good, you know, baseball player. It's nice to have some local talent here that can play and hopefully contribute to our success down the line.
0: In the 2010 portion of the draft, the Broncos selected Munster's Cohen Kuntz and Lanigan's Cash Elke. The NHL's moving ahead with its investigation of Mike Babcock following a request from the NHLPA. It's reported that the Edmonton Oilers could hire Babcock as the new head coach if there are no objections. Babcock stepped down as the head coach of the Columbus Blue Jackets before coaching a regular season game back in 2023, following reports of him asking players to share personal photos from their mobile devices. It's an off day in the Stanley Cup Finals as the series will shift back to Carolina tomorrow, with the Hurricanes and the Golden Knights tied up at 2 games apiece. There will likely be questions leading up to tomorrow's game on who will start in net for the Hurricanes after Brandon Bussey started in place of Freddie Anderson in yesterday's Game 4. Also during tomorrow's game, we will find out who will win the Hart Trophy as the league's MVP. Edmonton's Connor McDavid won the Ted Lindsay Award for the top player voted on by the players. The New York Knicks and the San Antonio Spurs will meet in Game 4 of the NBA Finals tonight in a series where the road team has won each of the first 3 games. The Knicks lead the series 2-1.
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0: Today, cloudy, 60% chance of showers, a high of 18. Tonight, cloudy, 60% chance of showers in the evening, and after midnight, a low of 12. Tomorrow, mainly cloudy, 30% chance of showers, northwest wind at 30 kilometers per hour. Temperature steady at 15. Friday, sunny, high of 15. Saturday, sunny, high of 20. Sunday, sunny, the high of 23. Get the latest forecast at your fingertips. 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
12: 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High of 18 this afternoon. Tonight, cloudy, a 60% chance of showers, low of 12. On Thursday, mainly cloudy and a 30% chance of showers, high of 15. Friday, we'll see sunny skies with a high of 15 and sunshine through the weekend. Saturday, high of 20. Sunday, high of 23.
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10: Grab a burger and shake a leg to some great tunes by the Nostaljacks at the Barbecue and Boogie outside the museum tomorrow, 11:30 to 1. All proceeds go to the historic water tower. High of 18 this afternoon. Tonight, cloudy, a 60% chance of showers, low of 12. On Thursday, mainly cloudy and a 30% chance of showers, high of 15. Friday, we'll see sunny skies with a high of 15 and sunshine through the weekend. Saturday, high of 20. Sunday, high of 23.
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0: Kaiza and Hideaway. Afternoon, I'm Ken O'Neill. 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
2: 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Here's what's making local news this hour. The Manitou Beach Busking Festival is getting bigger than ever this summer. Organizers have expanded the event to 2 weekends, plus workshops throughout the week in between, after receiving overwhelming interest from performers. More than 60 acts involving roughly 100 musicians are expected to perform on 9 stages throughout the resort village. Festival organizer Sarah McCann says the event has grown well beyond its pandemic roots.
3: It's really exciting that the Manitou Beach Busking Festival, we have had a really good problem to deal with. We had so many musicians interested in participating that we couldn't accommodate in 1 weekend enough slots. So decided to expand it to 2 weekends, and then on the weekdays in between have workshops.
2: The festival runs the last weekend of June and the first weekend of July, featuring busking, workshops, community jam sessions, and a special performance by Velvet Threads at Danceland on July 3rd. As one of 12 students from across the province, Dylan Fleischacher took part in the Provincial Youth Council last year, bringing an inside perspective on school curriculum to the Ministry of Education. Branches of the ministry took time to discuss topics ranging from AI, mental health, consistency in grading across Saskatchewan, and the impact SAS-DLC is having on rural schools. Fleischacher and two colleagues tackled the topic of bias and ideology in school, going to Regina to present directly to the minister. Fleischacher suggested that Saskatchewan adopts a bill similar to Bill 25, as was just passed in Alberta.
4: It goes with just the idea of teaching students how to think, not what to think, which I think in Alberta they recognize certain teachers have crossed the line into teaching kids what to think instead of that critical thinking that was a major theme this year on Youth Council.
2: Fleischacher's experience reinforces his view that the youth need to be involved in decisions that adults are making on their education. Veteran-themed crosswalks are coming to Humboldt, but the final location may be closer to the Legion Hall than originally proposed. During a special meeting on June 9th, Council debated plans for decorative crosswalks honoring veterans. While administration recommended 6th Avenue near the museum and art gallery, several councillors suggested 4th Avenue may be a better fit and more consistent with previous council decisions. The project was approved as an amended motion, with council supporting the initiative while exploring sponsorships and community donations to reduce municipal costs. The pilot project is expected to begin in 2026. Humboldt City Council has approved a $75,000 drainage improvement project for the 700-block alleyway between 13th and 14th Streets. The project comes after residents raised concerns after recurring water problems during the spring runoff. Plans include installing catch basins and storm piping, along with modifications to the curb and sidewalk at 7th Avenue to help direct waterway away from affected properties. The work will be funded through the city's storm water reserves, with council approving the recommendation at a special meeting on June 9th. News on the go, download the Discover Humboldt app.
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2: Hours of scouting and meetings came ahead on Tuesday for the Humboldt Broncos coaching and scouting staff at the 2026 SJHL Draft. The Broncos were one of the busier teams on the day as they made 3 first-round selections. With their lone first-round pick of the 2011 draft,

0: Broncos selected defenseman Jet Kennedy. Head coach Brandon Komosko feels the Sastoon product could be a playmaker from the blue line.
1: I think that was kind of our, you know, our goal for the draft was to find some guys that, you know, can make some plays back there. I think, you know, he had, you know, double-digit goals for the season. And skates really nice. You know, he was at our camp and really liked him. And we were pretty happy that he was there at number four for us.
0: In the first round of the 2010 draft, the Broncos picked Prince Albert's Brooke Witter with the fourth pick. The Horizon Central Athletic Association announced its 2026 scholarship recipients. Rory Politsky of Lake Lenoir School and Riona Dar of the St. Bruce School have been awarded this year's HCAA scholarships, recognizing excellence in athletics, leadership, sportsmanship, and community involvement. Politsky will attend the University of Saskatchewan this fall in the combined kinesiology and education program, while Dar is heading to the University of Regina to study human kinetics. Max Scherzer is back on the mound for the Toronto Blue Jays tonight as the Jays are looking for a series win over the Philadelphia Phillies. Scherzer will be making his first start since April 24th as he's been dealing with forearm and ankle issues throughout the season. The league-leading Saskatoon Berries improved their record to 8-2 on the year with a 6-1 win over the Medicine Hat Mavericks. Brock Laird paced the Berries offense with a three-hit night, including a double shy of the cycle as he single, tripled, and belted a home run while driving in three runs. The Berries Mavericks are scheduled to meet for a second matchup tonight.
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0: Today, cloudy, 60% chance of showers, a high of 18. Tonight, cloudy, 60% chance of showers in the evening, and after midnight, a low of 12. Tomorrow, mainly cloudy, 30% chance of showers, northwest wind at 30 kilometers per hour. Temperature steady at 15. Friday, sunny, high of 15. Saturday, sunny, high of 20. Sunday, sunny, the high of 23. Get the latest forecast at your fingertips. 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

go, but I wouldn't. I wanna stay when I shouldn't. 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I try to resist, but the lights get low to a glow to your touch on my lips. I wanna go, but I wouldn't. 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I

0: I caught your text request for Taylor Swift. Yes, the new one from Toy Story 5 is coming up next. I'm Ken O'Neill. Soccer fans have been waiting 4 years for the FIFA World Cup, and it begins with two games tomorrow. Canada's first match is Saturday afternoon against Bosnia and Herzegovina. There's a huge FIFA countdown concert tonight in Toronto with Bryan Adams, The Beaches, Wyclef Jean, and others. 32 teams over 39 days. The gold medal game will be played Sunday, July 19th.
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8: 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High of 18 this afternoon. Tonight, cloudy, a 60% chance of showers, low of 12. On Thursday, mainly cloudy and a 30% chance of showers, high of 15. Friday, we'll see sunny skies with a high of 15 and sunshine through the weekend. Saturday, high of 20. Sunday, high of 23.
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0: Life of the Party, Shawn Mendes with Ken O'Neill, Lady Gaga, and Doechii. Together next, the summer outlook for the prairies calls for warmer than normal temperatures for Alberta, Saskatchewan, and Manitoba. While thunderstorms, rain, even tornado warnings are expected, and they happen, some areas could see extended dry spells too, making for a hot summer with an increased risk of drought. Know your forecast first. 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
11: Grab a burger and shake a leg to some great tunes by the Nostaljacks at the Barbecue and Boogie outside the museum tomorrow, 11:30 to 1. All proceeds go to the historic water tower. High of 18 this afternoon. Tonight, cloudy, a 60% chance of showers, low of 12. On Thursday, mainly cloudy and a 30% chance of showers, high of 15. Friday, we'll see sunny skies with a high of 15 and sunshine through the weekend. Saturday, high of 20. Sunday, high of 23.
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0: Elijah Woods and Jamie Fine with you. I'm Ken O'Neill. Noah Kahan, stick season coming up. Also, a local news update for you at 4. 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
2: Get the news you need when you need it by downloading the Discover Humboldt app. I'm Blaine Wiley. Here's making local news this hour. Grade 11 student at Humboldt Collegiate Institute, Dylan Fleischucker, was appointed to be one of 12 students from across the province that joined Saskatchewan's Provincial Youth Council last year. Discussions the council brought to the Ministry of Education covered topics of AI, mental health, consistency in grading across Saskatchewan, and the impact SAS-DLC is having on rural schools. Fleischucker's focus was about removing bias and ideology from schools while also promoting Canadian identity. He suggested adopting a bill similar to Bill 25, which was just passed in Alberta.
3: So one of the things about the bill is that it mandates that the Canadian anthem should be played at least once a week in school. Another thing in the bill, apart from just strengthening professional standards regarding bias and ideology in the classroom, is the fact that only the flag of Canada and the flag of the province are allowed to be displayed in the school. You aren't allowed to display other flags, especially political flags, anywhere in the school, which is something I'm a fan of.
2: Fleischucker thinks the impact of these conversations may take a couple of years to show up as changes in the school system, but he believes the ministry is listening. Humboldt's District and Ambulance EMS is joining up with the firefighters for the Stuff the Bus fundraiser, taking place from 1 to 5 on June 20th in the parking lot outside of Terry's No Frills. With an ambulance and fire truck on site, they're welcoming donations that will go to the Humboldt Food Bank and Soup Kitchen. With more, here's paramedic Kyla Harris.
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2: On June 20th, you're invited to see the emergency services on site and make a donation. It's one of the ways that EMS aims to give back to the community. A unique opportunity awaits performers at this year's Manitou Beach Busking Festival. In addition to collecting donations while performing, buskers will have a chance to win a professional recording package from award-winning producer Aspen Beverage of Skull Creek Studios in Watrous. The prize includes recording, production, and a professionally mixed song. Beverage says the opportunity can help emerging artists take the next step in their careers.
5: So it's a sponsorship worth about $1,000 to come in, record, and I'll mix the song. It's a place where artists come to feel at home, feel comfortable, hopefully not feel the nerves or the anxiety of other studios that maybe they've been to, or hopefully for their first experience, it's comfortable and they can be themselves.
2: Previous winners have gone on to receive airplay on CBC and local radio stations. The expanded Manitou Beach Busking Festival runs over 2 weekends, beginning in late June. Property owners along a problem alleyway in Humboldt may soon see relief from persistent drainage issues. City Council's approved plans to improve drainage in the 700 block alley between 13th and 14th Streets. Public Works staff says the area's extremely flat grade contributes to standing water and spring runoff concerns. The project will include new catch basins and storm piping extending about 70 meters north from 7th Avenue. City staff are also using mapping data to identify drainage concerns on individual properties and provide recommendations to homeowners. The time and construction is still being reviewed, alongside a planned 13th Street water main replacement project in 2026. News on the go, download the Discover Humboldt app.
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2: In Tuesday's SJHL draft, there were 3 players from the U15AA Humboldt Broncos who were selected in the second round. LaRonge Ice Wolves selected McGuire Hendry with the first pick of the round. The Humboldt Broncos picked Bruno's K. Dovin with the fourth pick, and Yorkton selected Lanigan Sam Brenner with the 11th pick in the round. Broncos head coach Brandon Cabasco says that the U15AA Humboldt Broncos were a fun group to watch throughout the season.
6: A lot of, you know, high-end guys. You know, you got guys, Hendry and Brenner as well. The both of them probably, you know, we thought were probably almost too high-end for us. You know, I think they're going to be WHL players down the line, and we were happy to get someone like Kay Dovin, a local guy. Dad's pretty, you know, well-known as being a really good, you know, baseball player. It's nice to have some local talent here that can play and hopefully contribute to our success down the line.
2: In the 2010 portion of the draft, the Broncos selected Munster's Cohen Kuntz and Lanigan's Cash Elke. The NHL is moving ahead with its investigation of Mike Babcock following a request from the NHLPA. It's reported that the Edmonton Oilers could hire Babcock as the new head coach if there are no objections. Babcock stepped down as the head coach of the Columbus Blue Jackets before coaching a regular season game back in 2023 following reports of him asking players to share personal photos from their mobile devices. It's an off day in the Stanley Cup Finals as the series will shift back to Carolina tomorrow, with the Hurricanes and the Golden Knights tied up at 2 games apiece. There will likely be questions leading up to tomorrow's game on who will start in net for the Hurricanes after Brandon Bussey started in place of Freddie Anderson in yesterday's Game 4. Also during tomorrow's game, we will find out who will win the Hart Trophy as the league's MVP. Edmonton's Connor McDavid won the Ted Lindsay Award for the top player voted on by the players. The New York Knicks and the San Antonio Spurs will meet in Game 4 of the NBA Finals tonight in a series where the road team has won each of the first 3 games. The Knicks lead the series 2-1.
1: Discover Humboldt weather.
2: Tonight, showers with a risk of a thunderstorm in the evening. Cloudy overnight. Northwest wind at 20, gusts up to 40 kilometers per hour, low of 11. Tomorrow, mainly cloudy, 60% chance of showers in the afternoon with a risk of a thunderstorm. Northwest wind at 30, gusts up to 50 kilometers per hour, high of 15. Friday, sunny high of 14. Saturday, sunny high of 19. Sunday, mix of sun and cloud with a high of 22. Get the latest forecast at your fingertips. Download the Discover Humboldt app.
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0: The number one song on American Top 40 with Ryan Seacrest for the last 3 weeks. Coming up next, I'm Ken O'Neill. NHL playoffs game four last night. Carolina got up 2-0 early and then went on to beat Vegas 5-3. And good for Hurricanes goalie Brandon Bussey. Played his first NHL Stanley Cup playoff game last night. Looked solid, and he won. The series tied at 2 each. Game 5 is tomorrow night. And basketball fans, looking forward to Game 4 tonight between the Spurs and the Knicks. New York leads that 2-1.
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12: The annual Munster Library Burger Sale is taking place on Thursday by the Pole Shed. 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Tonight, showers with a risk of a thunderstorm in the evening. Cloudy overnight. Northwest wind at 20, gusts up to 40 kilometers per hour, low of 11. Tomorrow, mainly cloudy, 60% chance of showers in the afternoon with a risk of a thunderstorm. Northwest wind at 30, gusts up to 50 kilometers per hour, high of 15. Friday, sunny high of 14. Saturday, sunny high of 19. Sunday, mix of sun and cloud with a high of 22.
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0: Scott Hellman and Bungalow with Ken O'Neill. Somber and Homewrecker coming up in just a minute. 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
10: 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Proceeds goes towards preservation of the water tower. Tonight, showers with a risk of a thunderstorm in the evening. Cloudy overnight. Northwest wind at 20, gusts up to 40 kilometers per hour, low of 11. Tomorrow, mainly cloudy, 60% chance of showers in the afternoon with a risk of a thunderstorm. Northwest wind at 30, gusts up to 50 kilometers per hour, high of 15. Friday, sunny high of 14. Saturday, sunny high of 19. Sunday, mix of sun and cloud with a high of 22.
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0: Hello, two punks in love. I'm Ken O'Neill. Somber just before that. Elton John and Britney Spears coming up in just a minute. And don't miss the local news update at 5.
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2: Get the news you need when you need it by downloading the Discover Humboldt app. I'm Blaine Wyland. Here's to make you local news this hour. The Manitou Beach Busking Festival is getting bigger than ever this summer. Organizers have expanded the event to two weekends, plus workshops throughout the week in between, after receiving overwhelming interest from performers. More than 60 acts involving roughly 100 musicians are expected to perform on nine stages throughout the resort village. Festival organizer Sarah McCann says the event has grown well beyond its pandemic roots.
3: It's really exciting that the Manitou Beach Busking Festival, we have had a really good problem to deal with. We had so many musicians interested in participating that we couldn't accommodate in one weekend enough slots. So decided to expand it to two weekends, and then on the weekdays in between have workshops.
2: The festival runs the last weekend of June and the first weekend of July, featuring busking, workshops, community jam sessions, and a special performance by Velvet Threads at Danceland on July 3rd. As one of 12 students from across the province, Dylan Fleischacher took part in the Provincial Youth Council last year, bringing an inside perspective on school curriculum to the Ministry of Education. Branches of the ministry took time to discuss topics ranging from AI, mental health, consistency in grading across Saskatchewan, and the impact SAS-DLC is having on rural schools. Fleischacher and two colleagues tackled the topic of bias and ideology in school, going to Regina to present directly to the minister. Fleischacher suggested that Saskatchewan adopts a bill similar to Bill 25, as was just passed in Alberta.
4: It goes with just the idea of teaching students how to think, not what to think, which I think in Alberta they recognize certain teachers have crossed the line into teaching kids what to think instead of that critical thinking that was a major theme this year on Youth Council.
2: Fleischacher's experience reinforces view that the youth need to be involved in decisions that adults are making on their education. Veteran-themed crosswalks are coming to Humboldt, but the final location may be closer to the Legion Hall than originally proposed. During a special meeting on June 9th, Council debated plans for decorative crosswalks honoring veterans. While administration recommended 6th Avenue near the museum and art gallery, several councillors suggested 4th Avenue may be a better fit and more consistent with previous council decisions. The project was approved as an amended motion, with council supporting the initiative while exploring sponsorships and community donations to reduce municipal costs. The pilot project is expected to begin in 2026. Humboldt City Council has approved a $75,000 drainage improvement project for the 700 block alley.

0: way between 13th and 14th Streets. The project comes after residents raised concerns after recurring water problems during the spring runoff. Plans include installing catch basins and storm piping, along with modifications to the curb and sidewalk at 7th Avenue to help direct waterway away from affected properties. The work will be funded through the city's storm water reserves, with council approving the recommendation at a special meeting on June 9th. News on the go, download the Discover Humboldt app.
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0: Hours of scouting and meetings came ahead on Tuesday for the Humboldt Broncos coaching and scouting staff of the 2026 SJHL draft. The Broncos were one of the busier teams on the day as they made three first-round selections. With their lone first-round pick of the 2011 draft, the Broncos selected defenseman Jet Kennedy. Head coach Brandon Komosko feels the Saskatoon product could be a playmaker from the blue line.
2: I think that was kind of our goal for the draft, was to find some guys that, you know, can make some plays back there. I think, you know, he had, you know, double-digit goals for the season. And skates really nice. You know, he was at our camp and really liked him, and we were pretty happy that he was there at number four for us.
0: In the first round of the 2010 draft, the Broncos picked Prince Albert's Brooke Witter with the fourth pick. The Horizon Central Athletic Association announced its 2026 scholarship recipients: Rory Politsky of Lake Lenoir School and Riona Dar of the St. Bruce School have been awarded this year's HCAA scholarships, recognizing excellence in athletics, leadership, sportsmanship, and community involvement. Politsky will attend the University of Saskatchewan this fall in the combined kinesiology and education program, while Dar is heading to the University of Regina to study human kinetics. Max Scherzer is back on the mound for the Toronto Blue Jays tonight as the Jays are looking for a series win over the Philadelphia Phillies. Scherzer will be making his first start since April 24th, as he's been dealing with forearm and ankle issues throughout the season. The league-leading Saskatoon Berries improved their record to 8-2 on the year with a 6-1 win over the Medicine Hat Mavericks. Brock Laird paced the Berries offense with a three-hit night, including a double shy of the cycle, as he single, tripled, and belted a home run while driving in three runs. The Berries Mavericks are scheduled to meet for a second matchup tonight.
1: Discover Humboldt weather.
0: Tonight, showers with a risk of a thunderstorm in the evening. Cloudy overnight. Northwest wind at 20, gusts up to 40 kilometers per hour, low of 11. Tomorrow, mainly cloudy, 60% chance of showers in the afternoon with a risk of a thunderstorm. Northwest wind at 30, gusting up to 50 kilometers per hour, high of 15. Friday, sunny high of 14. Saturday, sunny high of 19. Sunday, mix of sun and cloud with a high of 22. Get the latest forecast at your fingertips. 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

0: Blinding Lights, The Weeknd. I'm Ken O'Neill. Martin Garrix and Ed Sheeran next with Repeat It. We're into week two of the 2026 CFL regular season. Here's the lineup for this week. Hamilton travels to Winnipeg tomorrow night. Friday, it's the Argos and Alouettes. And Saturday night, the Lions are in Regina to play the Rough Riders.
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8: 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Tonight, showers with a risk of a thunderstorm in the evening. Cloudy overnight. Northwest wind at 20, gusts up to 40 kilometers per hour, low of 11. Tomorrow, mainly cloudy, 60% chance of showers in the afternoon with a risk of a thunderstorm. Northwest wind at 30, gusts up to 50 kilometers per hour, high of 15. Friday, sunny high of 14. Saturday, sunny high of 19. Sunday, mix of sun and cloud with a high of 22.
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0: The new one from Madonna and Sabrina Carpenter, Bring Your Love, that's next. In Major League Baseball, it's not that the Jays can't win games. They just can't seem to win more than a couple in a row. But they did last night, 3-2 over the Phillies. Toronto has won three of their last four. So, good. Same two teams again tonight. Then the Jays get tomorrow off.
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4: The Humboldt Museum's Barbecue and Boogie is taking place Thursday from 11:30 to 1 o'clock outside of the museum on 6th Avenue. 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Proceeds goes towards preservation of the water tower. Tonight, showers with a risk of a thunderstorm in the evening. Cloudy overnight. Northwest wind at 20, gusts up to 40 kilometers per hour, low of 11. Tomorrow, mainly cloudy, 60% chance of showers in the afternoon with a risk of a thunderstorm. Northwest wind at 30, gusts up to 50 kilometers per hour, high 15. Friday, sunny high of 14. Saturday, sunny high of 19. Sunday, mix of sun and cloud with a high of 22.

0: One Dance, it's Drake, and I'm Ken O'Neill. Teddy Swims coming up, and don't miss your local news update. That's at 6.
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2: Get the news you need when you need it by downloading the Discover Humboldt app. I'm Blaine Wiley. Here's making local news this hour. Grade 11 student at Humboldt Collegiate Institute, Dylan Fleischucker, was appointed to be one of 12 students from across the province that joined Saskatchewan's Provincial Youth Council last year. Discussions the council brought to the Ministry of Education covered topics of AI, mental health, consistency in grading across Saskatchewan, and the impact SAS-DLC is having on rural schools. Fleischucker's focus was about removing bias and ideology from schools while also promoting Canadian identity. He suggested adopting a bill similar to Bill 25, which was just passed in Alberta.
3: So one of the things about the bill is that it mandates that the Canadian anthem should be played at least once a week in school. Another thing in the bill, apart from just strengthening professional standards regarding bias and ideology in the classroom, is the fact that only the flag of Canada and the flag of the province are allowed to be displayed in the school. You aren't allowed to display other flags, especially political flags, anywhere in the school, which is something I'm a fan of.
2: Fleischucker thinks the impact of these conversations may take a couple of years to show up as changes in the school system, but he believes the ministry is listening. Humboldt's District and Ambulance EMS is joining up with the firefighters for the Stuff the Bus fundraiser, taking place from 1 to 5 on June 20th in the parking lot outside of Terry's No Frills. With an ambulance and fire truck on site, they're welcoming donations that will go to the Humboldt Food Bank and Soup Kitchen. With more, here's paramedic Kyla Harris.
4: 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We'll have a